Saturday night, 8 p.m. on Jazz FM 91. It's time for the blues. This is Blues FM, getting underway as we do each and every Saturday night from 8 to midnight. I'm Danny Marks. This evening, our program has a twist, one I'm sure you are familiar with, gentle listener, for you know that this radio station, as unique as it is, depends on the kindness of a listener like you. And all you've got to do is go on to the website, easily done, upper right-hand corner, support us, click on that button, follow the prompts, and make a donation to your favorite station. This is how Jazz FM 91 stays on the air. I don't have to explain too much of that to you because I know that you already know. I just want to impress upon you the urgency ongoing that in this ever-changing world, it's important to hang on to the things we treasure, like great music and, of course, great blues. Advice like this from B.B. King.

starting our program off with some do's and don'ts. And the don't is, don't you feel my leg? And I'm not too worried about that. The do is, keep going. Straight ahead. That's the way. And the way to keep this alive and well is by your pledge. Online, jazz.fm, the website, upper right-hand corner, where it says support us. Now, this is a kind of laid-back approach that we have now on a Saturday night, and that means that we're not going to be hucking away at it overly, and we are going to be keeping the music playing, more rock, less talk, but the urgency, gentle listener, is still there. I beseech you to go online and make that pledge so that next Saturday in this program, I can thank you by name, and believe me, I will. And the gratitude is very real. This program has been on as long as this station has been Jazz FM 91. You know, we're still CJRT, and that hasn't changed since the very late 1940s. But in the 1990s, sometime in the last century, gentle listener, we moved into the internet age, and here we are. We still depend on you. The phones are silent this evening, but the internet should be buzzing with you right here. Jazz.fm, upper right-hand corner, support us. They

Letting the music play, and indeed playing favorites, there was Bad Luck City from R.L. Burnside and the Blue Light Boogie. The man who they say invented rhythm and blues, Louis Jordan. Well, here's a guy that goes way back to the very late 1940s, just like CJRT, I hasten to add. He's reminiscing about when he was a child in his bedroom. He heard his parents talking downstairs, and they wanted to let him do his thing. You'll see what I mean.

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0: there's something different and beautiful. Nancy Sinatra. Yeah, I'll say it again. The daughter of Old Blue Eyes with Burning Down the Spark. And the first time I heard that, I'm trying to think, what does that mean? Burning down the spark. And then I realized, yeah, that is a profound little phrase right there. And Boogie Chillin', easy to figure out what that means, from John Lee Hooker. I'm Danny Marks, and I'm beseeching you now this evening. The phones are not going to be ringing on our program, but the pledge is on. The campaign is on. We need you to write in. Now, every Saturday night, I get some great emails. I'm going to read a few and name a few names from last Saturday. This evening, email me, but I'm really totally focused on the campaign. I want you, rather than to email me personally tonight, to go online and spend a few seconds clicking on that button at the upper right-hand corner of your screen that says Support Us. If you listen to this program on a regular basis, I know that you enjoy what we bring, and the way to keep that going on is jazz.fm, our station's website. You might be listening to us on there right now. Many people do. In the upper right-hand corner, there's a little red tab that says Support Us. Click on that, follow the prompts, and keep everything alive and well, because the blues is all right. Hey, do it now, and I'll be right back.
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The blues is all right. There's Eddie C. Campbell with a favorite of our program. And this is a Saturday night from 8 to midnight, Blues FM on Jazz FM 91. Danny Marks, that's me, asking you to get online at jazz.fm and look at the upper right-hand corner. There's a little red button that says support us. Click on that, make a donation to your favorite station, and allow me to read your name next Saturday. Now, any emails that I get tonight, I'm just sort of going to shuffle them off to the side because we're looking for your pledge, and I hope to get it. Now, last Saturday, we did get some great emails, so let me look through this. This is the kind of thing we typically do get on a Saturday night. How beautiful it is. We heard from Paula, who made a comment about Bon Bon, how much she enjoys hearing that on a regular basis. Catherine, who we call Kitten, is saying, I just love that psychedelic Saturday. It just takes me right back. It's a beautiful thing. Andy is enjoying the program. Lots of fun. Drew wrote in about Venus and made a comment about Bananarama. I said, come on now, what decade are we talking about? Let's go back to the original. Nadine said, I love this connection with history that we have. Neil said, man, didn't all the bands play Pipeline back in those days? And how about Back to Back with Jimi Hendrix? Yes, it really works. James said, yeah, Jimmy is timeless. Jeff wrote in and said, I really enjoy Illisapi's version of Heart of Glass. There's something in there that reminds me of Margot Timmins. And I said, yeah, you know what? Yeah, I think, but I don't think Illisapi, she's doing her own thing. KG Fraser said, where am I going to find Back to the Blues? And I said, patience, my friend. It's going to happen. Logan asked a bunch of questions. The song was called Strange You. What was that? I said, I think you mean Strange Brew. You know how sometimes lyrics are misheard, like that Creedence Clearwater song, There's a Bathroom on the Right? Yeah. Mm. Andrew wrote in asking about a bunch of songs, and I'm always happy to respond about that. Lorraine wrote in with a really nice letter. Let me see if I can pull it up and just quickly mention it to you. What a great show last night. The song Blues of the Future is amazing. Red Hot and Blue by Glenn Murray, that really struck home with me. And of course, always delighted to hear Johnny Edwards. And I will say that quite a few of the letters that we received were talking about Blues of the Future and Bon Bon and Johnny Edwards. Those are three regular songs that we play. And anytime I play them, they get a response. So great music bears repeated hearings, but it's also really important to keep breaking new ground. And I've got some beautiful new stuff that came to us from Alberta. I'm going to play that a little bit later on this evening. Patrick wrote in, Madeline wrote in, and of course, I responded. And just today, we heard from Steve, who is an avid listener of the Saturday night program and wants to know a little bit more information. So this is the deal. We have a great connection. We have a strong connection. We want to strengthen the strength. That makes sense. Do it by going on the website, jazz.fm, upper right-hand corner, support us. Now, there are no phones, and I know that sometimes we miss the phone connection, but quite honestly, I am going to thank you so profusely next Saturday night on this program. We will be connected in name and claim. Jazz.fm, upper right-hand corner, support us. The future is now.

in. You gotta take it from the top and start over again.

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We gotta take it from the top and start over again.

How I wrote Johnny Edwards was back when I was doing a lot of songwriting, I would take inspiration from really from all kinds of places. I mean, in addition to my own life and experience, of course, but somebody would say a phrase or I would read something and it would just spark, it would spark something, and then the song would start to flow. Either sometimes I would have the melody first and then the lyrics would flow from that, or I would have the lyrics first, and but they would just kind of, they would each kind of flow one from the other. In the case of Johnny Edwards, I was reading a story about a woman, essentially an abuse victim, and I think the story, it was a true story. I think it took place in Chicago, maybe like around the 1920s or something like that. But reading the story is what sparked the song, and then everything kind of flowed from there. And that's how Johnny Edwards came into the world.

Well, doesn't that just tickle your eardrums? There it is, Bon Bon, a delightful piece. And indeed, yes, it does feature a ukulele, a kalimba, which is the African thumb piano, and that's not a sitar, gentle listener. That's a guitar, a Fender Stratocaster electric guitar played with a glass bottle. Yeah, the kind of thing that Mississippi Fred McDowell or Ry Cooder would have used. Exactly. And before that, a favorite for so long, the delightful Heather Morgan with Johnny Edwards, and a song that's fast burning up the charts right here at home, Blues of the Future. Great to hear from you when you make a pledge tonight. That's what it's all about. Our station's website, jazz.fm, upper right-hand corner, where it says Support Us. Click and do. Here's our regular Saturday night date, Miss Etta James.

0: Got a great program for us in store this evening. Regular features, Back of the Dusty Shelf, Canadian Gold, and oh yes, Psychedelic Saturday. Coming up on The Flip.
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13: 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I'm Danny Marks. I would love to hear from you this evening by going onto the website, jazz.fm, and clicking on the upper right-hand corner where it says Support Us. It's really important that this radio station stay alive and well and on the air. And I'm surprised at how some of us don't understand just how quickly the media landscape is changing in this modern era, and things disappear before we know it, and oftentimes we even forget what used to be there, like a beautiful old building that gets demolished. They can call it developing all that they want, but it's demolishing and destructive. And so much of the human touch is being taken away and replaced by robot voices. We don't even recognize sometimes until we get used to hearing them. And then, you know, this isn't a human being. This is some good-natured AI creation. And you would not believe how well AI is playing the blues, to the point where a lot of folks that maybe haven't heard the real thing can be fooled. We're not machines. We need the human connection. And the human connection abounds in this old school but modern day radio station, Jazz FM 91. So do your part to keep us alive, and particularly to represent for the Saturday night program this evening by going online at jazz.fm. and clicking on their little red button in the upper right-hand corner that says Support Us. I'll be happy to thank you next Saturday in the program, and I will, and I'll be naming names. And not only that, but the folks that I named earlier and the questions about songs, I always do respond directly to everyone. And if you really want to know something about the song, I'm very happy to tell you, including where to find it. So there, how about this psychedelic Saturday? It's popular, and I'm so glad because it gives us a chance to really break down the doors and the walls and let it all hang out.
14: I preach, my dear friends, you're about to receive on John Barleycorn nicotine and the temptations of it.

tripping out now. That was not Iron Butterfly, nor was it Led Zeppelin or any kind of a hot air balloon. That was Yatka, the throat singer, with his version of In a Gotta Da Vida. And before that, Incense and Peppermints from the delightfully named Strawberry Alarm Clock. And I told you we were going to let it all hang out. That was The Ombres with the song of that title. We are definitely now getting into a psychedelic Saturday.

0: That gives me great pleasure. The Rolling Stones, while Brian was still in the band at their peak of creativity, Paint It Black. What a summer song that was. And a rare instrumental from the Fabulous Four. Yeah, the Stones and Beatles, they go back to back when we do this. Flying, it was called, from the Magical Mystery Tour album. Another instrumental in that mix. I have told you about that before. The song's called Taurus. It's from a group named Spirit, and Led Zeppelin were on tour with Spirit, and they listened to them, and they said, you know that song that the Spirit's playing called Taurus? We could sort of take that motif, and next thing you know, they wrote Stairway to Heaven. That was a lawsuit. And I do believe, in fact, that Led Zeppelin won. They did pretty well, those chaps. Day after day. A very sad story now about a wonderful group of musicians who were just so bilked and broke by the music business and their management. As much as they were backed by the Beatles and what wonderful creativity they showed day after day, from Badfinger. And yeah, that's the song a listener asked about last Saturday, Strange Brew from Cream. And they were called that because they were the cream of the crop. Jack Bruce, Ginger Baker, and Eric Clapton. This is Blues FM Saturday nights on Jazz FM 91, our presentation of Psychedelic Saturday. And I will remind you once again that it's a pledge drive. And as much as the interruptions aren't many, they are strong and they are critical. 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And once that's made, you can sit back and go, yeah, I did my part. Jazz.fm, the station's website, upper right-hand corner where it says support us. 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
7: Yeah.

Well, there we had the offspring of some very famous fathers, Ravi Shankar and Bob Dylan, in the form of Jacob Dylan and Norah Jones, singing a song that was made famous by The Association. Nancy Sinatra, another offspring. How about that? For her second time this evening, the James Bond theme, You Only Live Twice. And there's something psychedelic about that piece, I'll tell you. Nancy flew over to the UK to record that one. And starting off, It's a Beautiful Day, the name of the band, and their evocative White Bird. Well, we spoke of songs of summer that are scary and dark. Here's one that's just pure whimsy.

Billy Corgan, the leader of the Smashing Pumpkins, does a great interview program, and he had on Dave Davies of the Kinks. What a tremendous insight that was. What a beautiful chap. Tired of Waiting for You by the Kinks and Mungo Jerry in the Summertime. Okay, Psychedelic Saturday. We like to take a twist and throw some things in that maybe you wouldn't expect. Then we're going to let this one play. It's called Moody River.

An instrumental group from the UK, The Shadows. They backed up Cliff Richards, but they also had great vocals, and that's how they started. Bruce and Hank as singers, and there they were with a mysterious song about Marianne. Not sure exactly what it means, but it's intriguing. And Moody River, Pat Boone. It's Psychedelic Saturday. This is what we do. And what I want you to do, gentle listener, please go on the website. You're not going to hear this kind of a mix anywhere else. If you appreciate it, and I know you do, go to jazz.fm, upper right-hand corner. There's a little red tab that says support us. 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And I want to remind you that we were voted the Toronto Star's number one radio station. So it's not like we're not popular, but we do need the support of a listener like you. More show to go. We'll be right back.

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7: Moving from strength to strength on our radio show, we go with this now. Canadian Gold, and having heard from our contact in Alberta, Cindy McLeod tells me that the porch dogs are up and running. And I'm thinking, what exactly is a porch dog? I looked it up. A porch dog is a dog that can be petted gently at times, and other times the same dog will snap your hand off. And that is the sound of the group, the Porch Dogs, Gentle and Mean Blues, it says here. And they were the brainchild of Tim Williams, who was a beloved character and player in the scene out there in Alberta and across Canada, with his blues very well respected. He passed away last year, and very sad, yet the tributes were heartfelt that came out, and the group that he created is still alive, and that is a good thing. Let's give a listen now to the Porch Dogs. We're going to play a couple of them back to back.

Asking the musical question, the Porch Dogs. Yeah, it's strange but wonderful. Wealthy Man and What Have I Done from them. And we wish them all the best of luck. It's really great to connect. You know, Canada has a very healthy blues music scene today. We saw them at the Canadian Blues Music Awards. That is to say, a lot of folks from across the country. And we met Cindy McLeod there. I was a little scared because she's got a great reputation for being somebody that really gets things done. And wow, is she ever a sweet pet, Cindy McLeod. And the Porch Dogs, they're a pet too. Sometimes, nice, right? Guarding the porch. Other times, they could bite your hand off. Well, here's someone that we played last Saturday in the program and got some great feedback anytime that they come along. Manny D is the bass player for this group. Glenn Murray and the Mojo Train with Red, Hot, and Blue.

Indeed, we are well trained this hour on Canadian Gold, and there we have a couple of songs about trains. It is super great to be out into the world with music, and it is wonderful to connect here. I urge you to connect with this radio station and this program and be part of the Jazz FM 91 team representing the blues. All you got to do is go to the station's website, which is jazz.fm. Look in the upper right-hand corner. There's a little red, you see it there. It's a little red tab that says Support Us. Click on that, follow the prompts, make a pledge, and allow me to read your name with gratitude next Saturday on this radio show. I'm happy to do that. The

0: That's a lively song, and yet it's about a rather restful topic. Rest My Bones from our sister Rita Shirelli. A Man Like You. That's Heather Morgan of Johnny Edwards fame. Oh yeah, she's more than a one-hit wonder, that gal. And a dear friend of the music world and life, Lori Yates with The Fear Is Gone. This is Canadian Gold, an hour spent there on Blues FM. 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
0: 91. Well, as much fun as it is to play the oldies on Psychedelic Saturday, it's also really cool to play the new gold coming out of Canada. And we've got a trio of songs now from a trio of new performers. First up is Paige Armstrong with All I Want Is You.

Well, there we heard the Fog Brass and Blues Band with their cover of Mendelssohn Joe's She's All Right, and Astronox with The Time. Blues O'Clock, that is. This is Blues FM, Saturday nights from 8 to midnight on Jazz FM 91. I'm Danny Marks. Another great newish blues performer out of the city of Hamilton, the Hammer, is Katie Bully, and she is bulletproof.

Katie Bully with Bulletproof. Lily says, I got a knack for that. And Mainline, you better watch out. And I have mentioned a few times, it's quite amazing and kind of perfect that Mike McKenna, who's a great storyteller, has written a book. It's called Going to Toronto. And I know you can find it easily by looking it up on the internet. And it's always a pleasure to connect with Mike. You know, back when Luke and the Apostles were just starting out, even before Mainline, we recognize that Mike was ahead of the curve with how he played. And yet he was steeped in the traditions of the Toronto sound. You know about the Toronto sound? Okay, take me back.

Hey, hey, the phones aren't ringing, but that's because the phones aren't set up. 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
11: Heading into hour four of Blues FM on a Saturday night, you know we're going to the back of the dusty shelf. And it's time to kick some dust off your shoes with this one, because this takes you way back and to a place you may have forgotten even existed at one time or other.

I went to hillbilly heaven, and you know who greeted me at the gate? The old cowboy philosopher himself, Will Rogers. He said to me, he said, Tex, the big boss of the riders up here has asked me to kind of show you around. Right over yonder's a couple of your old compadres. My, was I glad to see them. Carson Robinson and the Mississippi Blue.

He introduced me to Wiley Post, and he showed me the Hall of Fame with all the gold guitars and fiddles hanging on the wall. Then he said, Tex, step over this way. There are two more of your friends I know you'll want to see. They're waiting for you.

Then I ask him who else he expected within the next, say, 100 years. He handed me a large book covered with stardust. Will called it the Big Tally Book. In it were many names, and each name was branded in pure gold. I began to read some of them as I turned the pages. Red Foley, Ernest Tubb, Gene Autry, Roy Acuff, Eddie Arnold, Tennessee Ernie, Eddie Dean, Andy Griffith, Roy Rogers, Tex Ritter. Wow. Tex Ritter. Oh, well, that's when I woke up. And I'm sorry I did, because...

We'll talk about a song that paints a picture. There is one indeed. The original Sons of the Pioneers with Ghost Riders in the Sky. And there was Tex Ritter taking us all the way upstairs with Hillbilly Heaven. So two songs that go all the way through the heavens. And now I am having a little bit of an issue with the radio here, just trying to tune the station in. What is going on with this background music? It's like, oh, well, no, wait, there we go.

Well, that one comes to us via a fog. We love those songs about trains, do we not, gentle listener? And there was the Crescent City Blues. And yeah, there's a train in the version of it that Johnny Cash did, because he did what a lot of folks did, was he took some old song, he heard it in a dream, and he turned it into something else. Now, Johnny's version of the Crescent City Blues with different lyrics, called Folsom Prison Blues, it wasn't really a big hit for him. And Crescent City Blues wasn't a big hit for Gordon Jenkins and his lovely wife, Beverly. They did it more just for the fun of doing a blues, because they were pretty sophisticated musicians. But once Johnny Cash sung the Folsom Prison Blues in Folsom Prison, and Merle Haggard was there in the audience, it changed his life. It also changed Johnny's life, because that was released and the song became a huge hit, and somebody came knocking on his door. That's right, Gordon Jenkins, and said, hey, time to, you know, square up. And Johnny did, much to his credit. So there's the Crescent City Blues, and the Mavericks, of course, Had You Fooled with Dance the Night Away. What a glorious sound that is. Now, once again, we're just going to focus the radio on this. Here's the Reverend Julius Cheeks to tell us to do what we already did.

0: Then you.
1: I will often say this, and I will say it loud and proud. If anyone ever goes to Little Richard and says, okay, come clean now and tell us who your influences were, your real influences, never mind who influenced your hairstyle, but what about your voice? He would have to say that woman, whose name is somewhat forgotten today, not in this program, though, and that woman is Marianne Williams, one of the gospel greats of all time. And another name that's forgotten, but it's a lot of fun to say, the Reverend Julius Cheeks, telling us to turn your radio on. That was a song that was a hit in the country charts and, obviously, in the gospel. So having said all of these various things, what else is there for me to say right now, gentle listener? Oh, yeah, more cowbell.

0: Well, as we're here in hour four, I still will behoove you, that is to say, please do pledge to this radio station. 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Click on that, make a pledge, and sit back and say, yeah, I did my share. We'll be right back.
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Winding down towards midnight, there's a trio of songs that were reinvented by different singers over the years. Lead Belly with Cotton Fields, Robert Pettway and his 1940 recording of the Catfish Blues, and Henry Thomas with Bulldoze Blues. That's the one that Canned Heat turned into Going Up the Country. Now here's one that nobody touched. Subsequently, Memphis Minnie, and she's got a dirty mother for you.

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0: letter. 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That ham bone soup, that chicken soup, that rabbit soup, that monkey soup, that gopher soup, that elephant soup, that elephant soup.
1: A couple of blues originals right there. Soup, soup. What a topic. Bessie Jones and the Georgia Sea Islanders. And Dirty Mother for ya. That was Memphis Minnie. Now here's one that was perhaps the first blues many of us ever heard. Well, I know it was the first one I ever heard and learned to play on the guitar while I was 11 years old. And my brother said, just put your finger here and do this and do that and do this. And that was all? Wow. We got started. Jimmy Reed with one we always called Peepin' and Hidin'.

Today, I sing the blues from Freddie King, the Texas Cannibal. Take Me With You, Where You Go, Elmore James, and Jimmy Reed, Baby, What You Want Me to Do. Now, I want you to do this, baby, and that is to please go on the website. One last chance to ask you for this evening, jazz.fm. 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

Welcome back to Take Me to the Water on Jazz FM 91, where we explore the connection between gospel, jazz, and blues music. My name is Jelani Watson, and I'm excited to share another hour worth of gospel music with you. We've got some solo piano from Cyrus Chestnut to get your morning started. Here is the classic gospel standard, Total Praise, composed by fellow pianist Richard Smallwood, covered on Cyrus Chestnut's album, You Are My Sunshine.

Last week, we heard an instrumental version of that tune from 3 Grand, and today we heard a vocal rendition of the tune arranged by Jackie Terrison, who we heard on piano, joined by Hilliard Green on bass and Joseph Bonadio on drums. That was from vocalist Jimmy Scott's 1996 album Heaven. That was He Saw Beyond My Fault and Saw My Needs, and that is an album and an artist that I will be sharing some more about over the coming weeks, but I've got a bunch of music planned for today, so we will keep it rolling and pick up the pace with this next tune. We're going to jump into another pianist-led affair, this time by the duo of pianists Jamar Jones and Quinnell Gaskin, with their arrangement of the hymn My Hope Is Built from their collaborative album, Sunday Morning at the Piano.

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0: CC Winans with Nothing But the Blood off her brand new album, The Hymns. This was CC's 10th studio album, with it being a journey back to the foundation of gospel music, that being the timeless hymns that many of us grew up with. We're going to hear from the 2006 album, The Experience, from Rhema Worship and Praise. And this is a tune written by brother and sister duo vocalist Londa Larmond and keyboardist Jason Larmond. This tune is going to be led by Londa on vocals. Here is Wealthy Place, and stay tuned because we've got some new music from Londa Larmond coming up next.
1: We used to say he brought me out of the miry clay. Is there anybody that God has brought you out? Not just into a large place, but into a wealthy place. If there's anybody in this room tonight

0: Every Wednesday at 9 p.m., we take you into the future of jazz. 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

0: brand new music from PJ Morton's upcoming album, Saturday Night, Sunday Morning, a double album, with Saturday Night being the R&B and soul, from relationship songs to self-declarations, and Sunday Morning being a gospel love letter to growing up in church as a preacher's kid. That was close enough off the Sunday Morning side of the album. Kicking off that set, we heard Londa Larman featuring fellow vocalist Israel J. Allen with the Jonathan McReynolds song Smile. That one was released last year as a part of Londa's most recent release, The Overflow Project. And that was followed up by UK saxophonist Mark Bunny with the David Williams tune Jesus, There's No Other Way, from Mark's 2013 release, The Art of Praise. We've got another super set coming up with music from Mary Mary, a brand new take on the Kirk Franklin classic Brighter Day, featuring Ashley Young from Brandon P and Anthem Night Music's EP Trap Worship Volume 4. And we're going to jump into the set with Covered from the 2026 self-titled album from the band Red Hands.
1: All right, cool, here we go. Here we go. Third take. One, two, three.

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0: 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This probably gonna be the last time I sing this song.
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Mary Mary with their own classic Walking from their 2011 album Something Big, which we heard referenced in the Brandon P and Anthem Night Music's in their take on Kirk Franklin's Brighter Day. And with that, we're down to the end of our show for today. Thank you so much for tuning in. You've been listening to Take Me to the Water on Jazz FM 91. My name is Jelani Watson, and it has been such a pleasure to share this music with you, and I look forward to doing so again next week, same time, same place. 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I've got one more tune before I hand things over to Heather, and it's going to be some music from Wycliffe Gordon to reset your bearings just a little bit. From the Gospel Truth, here is trombonist Wycliffe Gordon's take on Jesus Loves Me.

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16: Hello there and welcome to Jazzology on Jazz FM 91, brought to you with the help of our friends at RBC with generous support from Susan and Chris Climo and the Alistair and Mary Stewart Fund for Artistic Advancement in Jazz. I'm your host, Heather Bambrick, and I thank you for joining us. Each week here on Jazzology, we speak to a young musician from one of the four post-secondary institutions that teach music that are in and around our area. Those are University of Toronto, Humber College, Mohawk College, and York University. And this week is a first for Jazzology because we have someone who's just recently graduated from York University and is now first-year teacher's college. It is a pleasure to welcome Jacob Posen to the program.
17: Thanks so much for having me.
16: Oh my gosh, thanks for being here. Congratulations on everything. This is kind of cool because we've opened a new door now for you. How's our life now? But you've opened a new door in your career.
17: Thank you. Yeah. It's a new chapter. It's really interesting having finished the music degree, but it's nice that I'm still around in the building, you know?
16: Because you still continuing your studies at York?
17: So I'm still at York for Teachers College, and then I'm in the same building as the music people for jazz orchestra, so I'm still sort of involved. I'm around, you know.
16: Nice. Yeah. Do you still get a chance to kind of sit in, do any playing, you know, and jam or anything like that?
17: Totally. Yeah, I'm doing gigs here and there. I've got some jazz gigs, some klezmer gigs, some church gigs. So yeah, I still get to play here and there, but yeah, it's a busy schedule.
16: I want to talk to you about the diversity of your music because it is pretty varied. And you just mentioned a little bit of it there. You mentioned klezmer. But I want to go back. We're going to step back to the beginning. Where did this interest in diverse music come from? Was it always there? Did it get tweaked a little bit when you were at York?
17: Ooh, that's a good question. So klezmer music specifically was interesting to me because I am of Jewish-Russian descent, and it was actually as part of a project in a course that violinist and professor Amy Hillis taught at York University called Issues in Community Music. Pretty much, we were assigned an assignment where we were to write a mock draft about a community music initiative that we would do. Hmm. So I thought, oh, I'm Jewish. Klezmer is cool. Like, I don't know. I'm not super familiar with it at the time.
16: Right.
17: But I look it up, and so already there are Klezmer initiatives. There's this thing called the Toronto Klezmer Society. They do monthly jams. So I've been going to those and learning a lot about the music, and it's really interesting.
16: How does it connect to jazz? Like, is there a strong connection between klezmer and jazz, or you're at least, you know, maybe some connection?
17: Sure, yeah, absolutely. It's, well, these days there's bands, the likes of Frank London and John Zorn, and we'll take a look at some Klezmer Nova later. But it's improvisatory, very much so. You know, kind of like how New Orleans jazz is a polyphony.
16: Right.
17: It's very similar in that regard, yeah.
16: Yeah, yeah. So polyphony then, you know, just sort of the multi-sound, the polyphonic elements of various instruments playing at once. So if you're not familiar, I'm thinking about listeners who may not know, you know, they may not know klezmer music, but they may remember, oh, those New Orleans breaks where everybody's playing at once. The trombonist is doing their thing and the clarinet is doing another thing. And that's the idea of the polyphonic sound, right? And
17: exactly.
16: That's in klezmer music as well.
17: Totally, yeah.
16: Love that. As you say, we are going to listen to some klezmer music later because we have several music selections that you've brought in. And what we do on Jazzology is we ask our guests to showcase some of the music that maybe got them to where they are now, right? And they're in this part of your career. And we start with the 8-Bit Big Band. I love this title, I gotta say. Aquatic Ambiance from Donkey Kong Country.
17: Yeah, that's right.
16: Obviously, video game music.
17: Video game music.
16: Which is becoming huge.
17: Totally.
16: And a real big employer of musicians.
17: Absolutely.
16: You know, for sessions and creators and that. So tell us a little bit about this track.
17: Sure. Well, yeah, like you said, video game music is very much up in the rise in the jazz world. And when you think about music in the, like, jazz standards, right, a lot of them came from musical theater and movies. So it's always been sort of a media reference in there. So it's kind of a natural next step in my mind. But this band is terrific. It's led by Charlie Rosen, who did the arrangement. And, yeah, it's like, it's contemporary, but it's approachable. It's fun. This particular track features an awesome sax solo from Andrew Gould. And it's sort of a piano concerto type thing, with Sidney Kierstad being featured as a pianist. So yeah, it's just like a really cool mix of things. Like, it's an orchestra, but it's also a big band. It's a really big ensemble. I love this track.
16: And was this something you were listening to when you were younger? Is this something you recently discovered?
17: Yeah. Well, I used to play a lot of video games, less so now. I never played this game. So you don't need to play the games to actually enjoy the music, you know?
16: There it is.
17: I've been listening to 8-Bit Big Band since they started, actually. Yeah, they're awesome.
16: Love it. All right, let's check it out. This is the 8-Bit Big Band with Aquatic Ambiance from Donkey Kong Country. And that's the choice of our guest this week on Jazzology, Jacob Posen.

0: That's the 8-Bit Big Band and Aquatic Ambiance, or Ambiance, from Donkey Kong Country. And that's the choice of our guest this week, or one of the choices of our guest, Jacob Posen, who is a trumpet player, graduated from York University, and is still there because he is now in teacher's college. What's, has it been a big adjustment moving from one degree to another, from one area of study to another?
1: Yeah,
0: even though there's a connection, but you know.
2: Sure. No, it's different. Yeah, I used to be in a lot of ensembles and things like that. Now I'm just in the one at York. I'm starting my placement very soon. Actually, tomorrow.
0: Wow.
2: Yeah.
0: Okay.
2: So that'll be interesting. Yeah, actually being in a school environment. So yeah.
0: Do you have any say in that?
2: No.
0: Okay. What, like areas? You don't,
2: You choose a vague zone.
0: Okay.
2: But I didn't get my zone.
0: Okay.
2: So I'll be commuting. That's all.
0: Yeah. And because we've never had anybody who's gone on to after graduation to join us on Jazzology. Do you want to focus? Obviously, I'm thinking music. You want to be a music educator?
2: Yes.
0: Okay.
2: Very much.
0: Very much. Why does that speak to you?
2: I had a great experience. In high school music, that's sort of where I really got into playing the trumpet and playing jazz, things like that, was high school.
0: Mm-hmm.
2: So I kind of just want to spread that joy, you know?
0: It's fun. I love that. What was the first thing that got you motivated to do this? When you said you had a really good experience, do you remember, were there any light bulb moments in your high school years when you went, this is it for me?
2: You know, it was I think it was in the fall of grade 11.
0: Mm.
2: The school I went to.
0: Which is?
2: Aurora High School.
0: All right.
2: I couldn't decide if I should be secretive about that.
0: Sorry. Well, you're going to give a shout out.
2: That's all right. Yeah, shout out Aurora High School. Shout out Miss Fowler, Mr. Milne, Miss Sudi. Great music teachers. Every fall there was a weekend where we would go to York Music Camp. And York Music Camp, it was a really lovely place for you. You just get to do a bunch of music play and play in ensembles. And that's when I was like, you know what, I don't think I can stop. I think I need more of this.
0: Yeah, I mean, it adds something, right?
2: Mm-hmm.
0: I mean, and now you get a chance to see that in students. You know, obviously, you're going to be starting your placement, and chances are you've done some educating already, probably some private lessons and things like that.
2: Yeah.
0: Are you able to articulate to someone, because I'm sure there are people out there who have never taken, you know, music lessons or never did music classes in school or something. How do you articulate that feeling to someone who hasn't experienced it, what it's like to be a student and now for you to work with students?
2: Thing is, like, I think as someone in a band, let's say you're in a wind band at school or you're in a jazz band, it's not even always about the music, it's about the community, right? You're making friends, you are part of a team, right? We were talking about baseball earlier.
0: Yeah.
2: It's same as baseball. You know, you're on a team, you're part of a collective, you have shared goal, you make friends. It's wonderful. Like, even if you don't end up playing your instrument all that much down the line, and if you do, all the better, right? It's just so good for you. It's just so fun.
0: You know, I love hearing people who talk with such passion and such joy about music education. That's where any music that I do now is because I had really great music teachers and my classroom music experience was strong. Obviously, you've had that as well. What, as you now move forward and you've done some educating and you're going into this next phase of your studies, what do you think you have in you that is going to make you a good educator, particularly a good arts educator?
2: Mm. I just love music. I feel like my students can see that, you know. I want what's best for them ultimately at the end of the day, so just want to share that love of music and make sure that they love it as much as I do.
0: Yeah. And finding different ways to tap into the love, right? Because not everybody's gonna love the same thing. It's very subjective.
2: Right.
0: Speaking of which, we're gonna go back to your music list now to showcase some of the stuff that you love, and up next is Terry Lynn Carrington. Why is this track on your Jazzology list?
2: Yeah, so Terry Lynn Carrington, she was an artist in residence a few years ago at York University, and that's when I got to listening to her music, and she recently had an album called New Standards, where all the songs were composed by women, and at the same time, she released a book called 101 New Standards, also as lead sheets that she compiled of compositions by women.
0: Mm-hmm.
2: And this particular tune, it's cool, it's funky, it's got an awesome flute solo, it's got a cool trumpet solo, that's Elena Pinder Hughes and Nicholas Payton on the flute and trumpet, respectively. And it's just a great listen, really funky, really fun. and Strange Melody. So I hope you guys enjoy it. Yeah.
0: All right. This is the tune Respected Destroyer, written by Brandy Younger, featured on the New Standards Volume 1 recording, courtesy of Terry Lynn Carrington, and our guest this week on Jazzology, Jacob Posen.

0: That was Terry Lynn Carrington and Respect to Destroyer on Jazz FM 91. This is Jazzology, brought to you by RBC. Our guest this week is Jacob Hosen, trumpet player and recent graduate from the York University program, who is now in Teachers College at York University. We're going to chat more with Jacob and hear more of his music selections right after this.
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0: This is Jazzology on Jazz FM 91, brought to you by RBC. Our guest this week is Jacob Hosen from York University, former student in the jazz program there and now a student in the education program there. And I want to talk about your influences. Now, you are a trumpet player and a vocalist, so obviously Chet Baker, you mentioned that as an influence. But then Corey Wong, also an influence. And then that's a bit of a gap, a stylistic gap.
8: Totally.
0: How do you think about, or how often do you think about bridging that gap? Or is it just like, oh, look, I like it, I play it, I don't think about it?
8: I totally think about it. Well, it's interesting. You go to school and you sort of have to follow certain streams, right? To some extent, if you're learning classical music, if you're learning jazz music, those tend to be the two main streams. York also has some world music. But I listen to a lot of like funk music and contemporary funk, Corey Wong, Wolf Peck, that sort of thing. And there's some trumpet, not too much. But it also goes hand in hand, right? Funk and jazz fusion. So I'm thinking about ways that I can learn, you know, jazz, cool jazz, some bebop vocabulary, and then also incorporate it into like funk and more contemporary music as well.
0: Do you think, I mean, I probably guess the answer is yes. I mean, do you think you use that kind of modern sounding stuff to maybe entice some kids to listening to jazz? You know, is that kind of, well, I mean, on the other show that I host here, we talk about something called gateway jazz, which is the music that kind of, you know, it's that gateway drug of music that gets people listening. What do you think you are able to bring to students to just kind of say, hey, you actually would like this. Check this out.
8: Totally. Well, you know, it's not even just students, right? I feel like jazz, for a lot of people, is a little intimidating.
0: Yeah.
8: If you haven't listened to a lot of jazz, it feels unapproachable sometimes. They're playing so many notes. They're improvising. What's going on? But that's why I like to make it a little bit more approachable sometimes. You know, like, that's what I love about Chet Baker. He plays very melodically. So you listen to it, and it's like, he's making that up on the spot? That's crazy, right? So that's... I don't know if I'm there yet, but I'm that's what I'm trying to do is sort of bridge the gap, make it a little bit more approachable. Yeah.
0: Do you, when you're using your own, when you're doing your own stuff and doing your own playing and all that sort of thing, are you kind of channeling that thing, or is it specific? I guess what I'm trying to say is the stylistic influences, do you bring them into your overall playing style, or do you focus them on specific ensembles?
8: Right. Well, yeah, you always want to play what suits the music.
0: Sure.
8: Right? If I'm taking a solo in a big band, let's say it's a swing tune, then I've, you know, sort of subscribe to the yeah. swing vocabulary. So, yeah, it's interesting kind of walking that line and trying to both fit within a category, but also bridge your influences together. So, yeah, it gets messy, but
0: It's almost like kind of being an actor. You know what I mean? Like, you can be one of those, there are character actors that just play all the different types of characters. And then there is the one, you know, there's the action hero. There's the romantic comedy actor, you know, where you, like, that's your go-to.
8: Yeah.
0: Do you feel would you rather be the character actor of music or the focus actor of certain styles?
8: Ooh, I guess. Wait, which one's which?
0: Character is like you can do all of it.
8: Sure. I like that. I like a character actor. I mean, jazz is such a big umbrella. We talk about jazz like it's one thing, but then there's New Orleans jazz, there's bebop, there's cool jazz, and then there's the more contemporary stuff. There's so much different jazz.
0: Yeah.
8: And I feel like the modern or the contemporary jazz musician has to be able to be a bit of a jack of all trades in the jazz world. So, you know, it's not easy, but that's what I'm trying to do for sure.
0: Yeah. We're going to go back to your music list now, and we get to hear from one of your instructors now.
8: That's right.
0: Tell us about this next track, Steels on Steels.
8: Steels on Steels, yeah. It's from the album 12 from Noam Lemish, who was my professor at my time at York University. Great guy, great professor, great musician, pianist, composer, right? This particular album features 12-ish. It's like the Avengers of the Toronto jazz scene, you know? You've got Allison Oh, you've got Kevin Turcotte, you've got Kelly Jefferson, William Karn, like all of these musicians in a 12-tet. It's like this wonderful thing where it's not quite a jazz combo, not quite a big band, it's something in between. It's really awesome. And this tune has got a killer trombone solo from Carl Sevilla and an awesome trumpet solo from my old trumpet teacher, Kevin Turcotte.
0: All right, let's check it out. Here is Noam Lemish. This is Steels on Steels, and it's brought in by our guest this week on Jazzology, Jacob Posen.

0: That is a tune called Steals on Steals, courtesy of Noam Lemish from the 12 recording. And that was brought in by our guest this week on Jazzology, Jacob Posen, who is a recent graduate of York University, but he is actually still studying at York University, graduated from the music program, and is now in the music education program. We're going to get political for a second, only because arts education often, right, faces challenges. There are a lot of cuts and things like that. For the people, if there's anybody out there, and I'm guessing anybody who's listening to Jazzology right now is probably in support of music education. But let's just say someone's in a cab right now and this is playing in the cab and they don't necessarily fully understand what music education, what arts education does for people. What do you say to the people who don't get it?
1: Oh, where to begin?
0: I'm right?
1: Yeah.
0: I know.
1: Totally. Well, arts education is just so important. What people don't realize is kids need this stuff.
0: Yeah.
1: You know, they need, whether it's music or whether it's sports or something to enrich their lives.
0: Yes.
1: It actually fuels their academics. It actually makes them smarter, makes them better students. It makes them happier. It gives them something to focus on, something to work on. They make friends. You know, in a way, it helps the economy too.
0: Yeah.
1: Because you actually have people who are more well-rounded, more willing to excel. Whether it's music or something else, you know what I mean?
0: Yeah.
1: Arts education, I just can't overstate how important it is. And if you've got kids at home, put them in music lessons or a free version of that. You know what I mean? Like, encourage them to pick up an instrument in high school. It's so much fun.
0: And that's why I think that why the classroom music education, I'm such a proponent of that because as you just touched on it, something free. Sometimes people, they can't afford private music lessons.
1: It's pricey. Oh,
0: it absolutely, you know? So when you have classroom music, it is something that you don't have to shell out for, hopefully, you know, and you can just reap the benefits from it. And that's why it's so important to have it in schools. And that's why it's so important to have teachers like you. When did you decide you wanted to be an educator? That pursuing that part of your music career was important to you?
1: Yeah, it was. I just had a great time in high school. So it was in high school where I was like, oh, I want to do what my teachers are doing, you know?
0: Was there anything in particular where, cause let's face it. I mean, traditionally it's changing now, but traditionally the music route has been player, teacher, you know, and nearer the two shall meet. Now you can kind of do it all. So many of the players are educators. So many of the educators also play, you know, you can do other areas of composition, production, et cetera, music therapy. There's so many things that you can do as a career. How many of those other things do you feel you want to bring into your career?
1: That's a good question. Yeah, I guess, like, I want to be sort of, as a time commitment, I would be probably teaching more than playing, but then also playing a lot on the side. You know, you get summers off, you got the weekends, there's time, there's always time.
0: Yeah.
1: So, I like the lifestyle inherent to being a full-time high school music teacher. You know, I could be a band director, I'm engaging with students. I'm teaching them something. I go to the same place every day, you know?
0: Yeah.
1: But then also, I get to engage with music in such a way that fuels my passion, and I get to pick up my trumpet and keep playing, keep gigging, things like that.
0: And the term walk the talk kind of popped into my head when you were, like, especially we just played Noam, you know? Mm. You as a student, you got a chance to be educated, instructed by someone who was also doing the same thing. What does it mean to you? Let's think back to your student years when you were studying, you know, music with people like Kevin and Noam and that. To know that your teachers were doing what you want to do, how did that motivate you? How important was that for you as a student?
1: It's so cool. It's so cool. I'm so fortunate. I had great professors in my time at York University, and also great teachers in my time in high school, and they had different goals and they've done different things with their careers, but ultimately they've inspired me so much. And I definitely want to sort of follow in their footsteps and just engage with music and spread the joy, right? That's what being a teacher for me is about, is spreading the joy and then also continuing to, you know, do gigs and stuff because it's fun.
0: Kind of want you to be my music teacher. Just saying. We're going back to your music list now, and this is a group that you mentioned earlier in the show, Klezmer Nova. Tell us why you've added this to your Jazzology song list.
1: So in July, as part of the Toronto Klezmer Society Summer Series, they do these performances, and this past summer it was in the Emmett Ray And I reached out to the president of Toronto Klezmer Society, Laurie Wolf. She actually also had a jazzology back in the day.
0: I love it.
1: Yeah, so many people. but anyways, so I reached out and we made it happen. Actually, Noam hopped on the keys, which he was gracious to join us, which was awesome.
0: Love it.
1: And I wanted to do a gig where I do some klezmer and some jazz and then some klezmer jazz. And this band, Klezmer Nova, is based in France. It's led by a guy named Pierre Wickstein. And I just sent him an email in French, my broken French, and asked him if I could borrow an arrangement of his. And he actually sent it for free.
0: Wow.
1: And we played it on the gig. And it's just, it's this really awesome creative fusion of klezmer and jazz music that I really enjoy.
0: All right. We're going to check it out right now. This is Bogalusa.
1: I think so.
0: Okay. this is Pierre Wickstein's recording or composition, Bogalusa, from L'Entre-deux and the Klezmer Nova Ensemble, courtesy of our guest this week, Jacob Posen, here on Jazz.

0: That is Klezmer Nova and a tune called Bogalusa, courtesy of our guest this week on Jazzology, Jacob Posen. We were talking earlier about fusion, the fusion of sort of modern, soul, R&B, hip-hop kind of fusing into a style with jazz that's different from the fusion of the 70s, which was more rock-based.
1: Mm.
0: I don't know if you're able to answer this question, but as someone who is kind of, you know, studying this stuff now and a contemporary of it now, what is it about the music scene and the vibe now that is creating this kind of fusion that you can see?
1: Ooh. Yeah, well, like, music doesn't expire, you know what I mean? We still listen to classical music even though it's so old.
0: Yeah.
1: And we still listen to jazz and it's getting old too, like depending on what jazz, right?
0: Exactly, yeah.
1: It's a historic tradition.
0: Mm-hmm.
1: But the music never expires. It's timeless.
0: Yeah.
1: But then there's new music too. So then there's just a natural urge to want to combine these things, right? You want to combine music from around the world, right? We're bridging the gap in all kinds of ways, and
0: mm-hmm.
1: and people are listening to music from Korea, right? K-pop is huge now, like,
0: yeah.
1: as one of many examples. There's music everywhere, and all of it is different, and all of it is awesome. So, yeah, bridging the gap and doing world music fusion, and also fusion of different genres, right? Rock and jazz was what we were hearing in the 70s, and to this day, that's
0: right.
1: I think of jazz fusion. With that sound.
0: Yeah.
1: So, yeah, it's tempting and it's awesome. I love fusion.
0: Are categories needed then, do you think? Do we need them anymore in music?
1: It just helps, right? I'm curious to hear your opinion, but
0: yeah.
1: Like, categories, I think it's just for to help, just to describe something. But ultimately, yeah, it only goes so far.
0: Yeah. I guess it depends on the function.
1: Right.
0: I mean, from a radio perspective, we think of it, you know, in terms of, okay, what is going to be the best sound for a morning show, for afternoons, for an evening, you know? So you do have to think about the overall quality of music and maybe categorizing it that way, but it's almost more of a feel than a, this is that, you
1: for
0: know?
1: Sure. I mean, this is Jazz FM, right?
0: Yeah.
1: What even is jazz?
0: Yeah.
1: It's this big, big category with...
0: Yeah.
1: Completely different things. I had someone tell me, oh, big band music's not jazz. And I was like, no, of course it is, but it's just very different from bebop.
0: Sure.
1: But they're part of the same tradition.
0: Absolutely. Latin, a lot of people listen to bossa nova. They're like, well, yeah, it is. Well, there's no swing. Well, there can be. You know, like, yeah, you're right.
1: Yeah.
0: We're always kind of defining and then redefining. Because
1: exactly.
0: To your point, it evolves, right?
1: Yeah.
0: What most excites you about this next phase of your music career and your music study? What are you finding really just loving this right now?
1: I'm having a good balance, you know? I was really worried that at the end of my music degree, I would kind of stop picking up the horn.
0: Okay.
1: But actually, I got more gigs than ever after my music degree, just because I had accrued some connections and people reach out to me and things like that.
0: Right.
1: So I'm still doing gigs, I'm still playing, and I'm teaching, doing private lessons, and then hoping to teach music full-time. In a high school. So I'm happy that, you know, it's still moving, it's still happening. I'm very excited.
0: And long-term goals would be basically kind of that sort of thing. Continue teaching, continue playing, be able to bring your experience into the classroom and that sort of thing.
1: Totally. Yeah, exactly.
0: Love it. The final tune that we get a chance to hear is you. This is a tune. Oh, I'm going to try to say it. Tumbalalaika.
1: Perfect.
0: Oh, thank goodness. All right. Tell us about this track.
1: So this is an arrangement that I did as part of that same gig that I mentioned earlier, actually. This is a tune by, it was made famous and it was sung by the Barry Sisters. And it's a Yiddish song.
0: Okay.
1: It was composed by Abraham Elstein. Although it's attributed to different people because it's an old song.
0: Okay.
1: It's a love song and it's originally in three. And I was like, oh, it sounds kind of cool in five. You know, kind of a Dave Brubeck type thing.
0: Mm-hmm.
1: So it sounds cool in five, and I did a bit of a reharmonization, and I got some friends, like last week, actually. we got a studio space at York University. I got my friend Max Hennen to facilitate the recording,
0: mm-hmm.
1: Sebastian Ramirez Gallego on the drums, Eric Parra, who's also doing a Jazzology on soprano sax.
0: Nice.
1: Hannah Mock on piano, and Andrew Ferguson on bass. And yeah, it's like, it's a klezmer type of sound. It's, you know, it's Yiddish music, and but we made it into a bit of a jazz arrangement.
0: All right. Love it. Let's check it out. This is Tumbalalaika, courtesy of our guest this week on Jazzology, Jacob Posen.

0: Love it. That is Tumalalaika, courtesy of Jacob Posen, who is our guest this week on Jazzology. If people want to find you, want to find out more about you, follow your career, how can they find you?
1: The easiest way to find me is on Instagram. It's Jacob Posen, P-O-Z-I-N, that is, dot music on Instagram.
0: Beautiful. Congratulations on everything. So glad. You know, I got to say, as someone who really loves good music education, I'm very excited for your students because there's an obvious passion here in what you do. And I think it comes through and they're going to love you.
1: Thank you so much. I'm a big fan of the station, so it's really a pleasure to be here. Thanks so much.
0: Thank you for being a part of it. That is Jacob Posen, our guest this week on Jazzology. JacobPosen.music on Instagram. And I encourage you to follow him because he is one inspirational individual. And before we go, I want to say thank you.

0: Thanks to all the people that are involved in Jazzology. Glenn Cross for engineering and production, Jelani Watson for pre-production, and everything behind the scenes. 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And once again, thank you to our guest, Jacob Posen. We hope that you will tune in next time for more Jazzology. Until then, life is full of choices. We are so glad you chose to spend some time with us this week. See you next time.
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Oh, it's Ella speaking the truth for us here on this Sunday morning. You're the top, and Ella Fitzgerald, 2 minutes after nine. How are you? My name's Brad Barker. I'm your jazz pal for the next little while here on Jazz FM 91. As we dive into the last day of our fundraising campaign, delightful to be along. I hope you're having a beautiful day already. It's gorgeous out there, 18 degrees. Couldn't be nicer. I got some great friends hanging out with me here this morning as well. My old friend Mark, who has been one of the longest and hardest working volunteers here at the radio station. Great to see Mark this morning. He's here. We got Phil and John in there. We also have Ferda, who is helping us out. Denise is doing all our numbers, and Stephen is in charge of all things. 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We're going to hear all kinds of great sounds today. 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Great to hear from you, William. Thank you for your contribution. Ed Harrison, appreciate hearing from you as well. And also Susan McLean, who made the contribution right here in Toronto. 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We're going to have some fun this morning. It's great to be along. How about some miles to get us going?

Oh, my word. Samara Joy for us here on Jazz FM 91. And tight. And she is keeping it tight at that up-tempo pace right there on a Sunday morning. Great to be along. It's 11 minutes after 9. Fundraising here at Jazz FM 91. Brad hanging out with you. And it's 1-800-811-2400 or jazz.fm. I want to thank some people who came on board last night during the Blues Show with Mr. Danny Marks. Hubble Landscaping did just that right here in Ontario. Thanks to the folks at Hubble Landscaping. Also want to thank Brenda Halliday, who loves the Blues Show with Danny Marks. Also want to thank a longtime listener by the name of Jim Gordon, who loves Danny Marks as well. Thank you so much. Also want to take a moment to thank, this is an anonymous gift, but they love Danny's show and they made that contribution. Thank you very much, Anonymous. Great to hear from you. Kelly Truesdale in Toronto supporting the Blues Show last night. Also want to thank Madeline Haig. Madeline, thank you so much. She loves all the great sounds on Saturday night. Great to hear from you and thank you for your contribution. Nathaniel Steven Zinger in Maple, Ontario, contributing as well, enjoying the Blues Show last night. 1-800-811-2400 as we look to get over that plateau of $54,000 as we sit just under it, 43 bucks away, waiting for your phone call or your online donation to kick us off here on this Sunday morning. 1-800-811-2400 is the way you can do it, or easily online at jazz.fm. 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Usually right now is a show called The Magic Hour, which I co-host with my pal Jeff Babko, and we have a ton of fun hanging out and sharing music with you every Sunday morning here on the show. Jeff is camping with his family today, so if he said if he gets some bars, he's going to give us a call and say hello. Methinks he may not get bars, so we'll honor him this way with his group Band of Other Brothers. Near Felder's in here, and Will Lee is in here, and so many great musicians in this group, along with our pal Jeff Babko. This is Chuckles and Band of Other Brothers, 1-800-811-2400 or jazz.fm.

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That's Alfredo Rodriguez, the great Cuban pianist and composer. Such a cool tune. The Coral Way, the name of the selection. And it takes us to 922. It's Brad hanging out with you. Happy Sunday, everyone. Gorgeous day out there. Great to be along as we fundraise here at Jazz FM 91. Wrapping it up today with all of our friends coming up a little later on. We got Walter Vanafro and John Devenish after a terrific Saturday they had as well. So it's just a great one all the way around. More people to thank and some folks, again, who came in listening to Danny Marks last night and want to make sure that we thank them. Valerian Fonseca, who is in Hamilton. Thank you so much. Enjoying the blues show last night. Chris Ricketts in Burlington. Thank you, Chris. Also want to thank Sandra Donald Leister, who is in Oshawa. Thank you so much, Sandra. Also, Brian Gallagher, who made the contribution online right here in Toronto as well. I also want to take a moment to thank John Gerardo, who's in our room, not only answering phones for us this morning, but also donating to the cause as well. So we thank you so much, John. And John takes us to $54,157, busting through that $53,000 plateau and now on our way to $55,000 with your help on this Sunday morning. The number to call is 1-800-811-2400. 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Easy. 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It's your day to be the hero. You've been hearing the campaign in and out over the last few days, and you haven't made the call or gone online. But today is your last chance to get in on the fun, get your name here on the air, give us some of your feedback as well, give us a shout out that you'd like done. 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

some MMW for you. That is Medeski, Martin, and Wood, and a tune called Mommy Gatto for us on Jazz FM 91. It's 9:33, and we're hanging out here with a great group of volunteers as we fundraise on the last day of the Jazz FM 91 spring campaign here on this Sunday, and it's great to be hanging out with you. 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But I hope you'll do it, and do it soon, because we're looking for your support on this last day of the campaign. I want to take a moment to thank some folks who have already done their part, like Ramona Valadka. Thank you so much, Ramona, who is from Oakville, Ontario. Great to hear from you. Also, John Ingro in Lionville, New York. Thank you very much, Joe. Also, Maria DeCuna in right here in Ontario. Maria, thank you very much for your donation. Janine Redko, who loves the Blues Show, and also Cafe Latino. Right here in Severn, Ontario. Nice to hear from you. Good morning and welcome. Also want to thank Elizabeth Abahal, who is here in Toronto and loves all the Saturday night programming very, very much. I also have another one of our terrific volunteers, Phil Weber, who's in that room waiting for your phone call, but also making a tax-deductible contribution. Says, let the music play on. The volunteers are taking their own donations right now. That's right. So they're taking their very own, not from you, but because they're sitting there donating to the station, but they are some of the best volunteers on planet Earth, and we're so lucky to have them here with us on this Sunday morning. 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I'll do it. I'll get to it. But you know what? Today is the last day. 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

It's the great Bill Mays for us, a tune called Home from The Pianist, who was in town last night at Hugh's Room alongside Lauren Lofsky. The great Bill Mays in town, which is always a treat to have that great piano player and wonderful human being as well, too. I remember going back and forth with Bill on new albums, sending emails to and fro, and I'm always like, boy, this guy's one of the heaviest hitters around, but still like, hey, Brad, can you play my record? And it was all always the nicest of interactions with Mr. Mays, and I hear the show last night was fantastic. We're going to hear from his duet partner in just a moment, but it is 9:43, and we're fundraising here at Jazz FM 91. It's Brad hanging out with you. Happy Sunday, everyone. 1-800-811-2400. 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Want to thank David Krulis in Stony Creek, who has donated this morning. Great to hear from you, David. Appreciate it. Also want to thank a renewing donor from Mississauga, who is Mary Lou Heenan, who is in Mississauga, who enjoys Cafe Latino with Lara Fernandez. And Mary Lou, it's great to hear from you this morning. Also have an anonymous donor who went to the radio station in Burlington and made their contribution. Thank you so much, Anonymous in Burlington, a best FM radio station, so says the anonymous donor. We appreciate it. Taking us to $54,372, you can get your amount in there right now. 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And whether you want to support those young artists that are coming up who need a venue for their music to be played and showcased and let you know more about them, then that's what happens here. 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Well, alongside Bill Mays last night at Hugh's Room was one of the best from here in our country. Lauren Lofsky for us and a tune called Hey There.

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0: Oh, no better way to start your Sunday than listening to Rob McConnell and the Tentet. That's Con Alma for us here on Jazz FM 91. Yeah, playing the legends back to back to back. Bill Mays, Lauren Lofsky, and Rob all in that set of music taking us to 9:55. It's Brad hanging out with you. Happy Sunday, everyone. How about a big thank you to Pat Irvin, who gave us a call right here in Toronto. Pat, thank you for renewing your support this morning. It's great to hear from you. 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That's the two ways to do it. It's Brad. It's so great to be hanging out with you here at the station with all of our friends. 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We'd love to hear from you right now. 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
9: Indeed, welcome to Jazz FM 91. It's 4 minutes after 10, and my name is Brad Barker, hanging out for another little while here on the radio station as we fundraise on our last day here of our summer kickoff campaign. And we're enjoying being with you this morning. I hope you're enjoying the sounds as well. At 1-800-811-2400, that is the number to call, and that is the number that you will continue to call over the next little while. 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I want to take a moment here to maybe give you another reason to call, because the chair of our board of directors, our volunteer board, by the way, Peter Von Schilling, has been an absolute rock star in navigating this radio station over these many years through some troubled waters, through a very fluid media market, and one that changes a lot all the time. And Peter has done just an incredible job for the radio station, along with the rest of the board members, volunteer board members. And Peter says this: I love supporting the station. 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Let's double those donations right now while we listen to the three-time Juno winner. Here's Katie George.

boy, that's Katie George swinging hard there. The three-time Juno winner, someone who is absolutely crushing it out there. One of the best from our country, and just sounding great right there. Katie George for us. It is 11 minutes after 10. Brad, hanging out with you, and I've got some people to thank. It's fun to be hanging out here with all these friends today on this beautiful Sunday morning. It's great to be with you as well. I hope you're going to support the radio station over the next little while at 1-800-811-2400. How about Danielle Darcy? Thank you so much. Enjoys the program. Says it's nice to hear me on the radio this morning. Thank you so much, Danielle, out in Orchard Park, New York. Is it too early for Go Bills? Well, maybe a bit, but Go Bills. Thanks, Daniel. Great to be with you this morning. Also want to thank another anonymous donor in Thornhill. Thank you very much for going online and making your contribution anonymous. Also, I would like to thank Rosalind Kindler, yes, a longtime donor to Jazz FM 91, loves John and Jessica, everything Heather Bambrick does. Thanks for all the station does. Thank you so much. Very nice to hear from you online today with that tax-deductible contribution. Want to thank Bill Curry. Says, loves the Magic Hour, Jazzology, Big Band Show, and Session Notes. Nice to hear Brad on the air. Loves Walter and John, too. They'll be in soon. Bill, thanks for all that great feedback out in East York. I know that neighborhood very well. Bill, it's great to be with you this morning. Thank you for your contribution. $55,192 is where we stand. And all those names I just read, FYI, their donations are being doubled because we're matching every single donation as of about 4 minutes ago, because Peter Von Schilling, who's the chair of our board of directors, he volunteers his time, as well as all of our board members who dedicate themselves to keeping this place running and operating and doing all the right things. 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You want to make that $250 donation, you know, $20 off your Visa, MasterCard, or American Express, immediately it becomes $480 because we're doubling everything right now for the next little while because of the generosity of the chair of our board of directors, Peter Von Schilling. 1-800-811-2400. We are not only through that plateau at 55,000, but now we're at 55,532, getting halfway beyond to the point of $56,000. And again, when we're doubling and matching donations, or in this case, Peter doubling and matching donations, it moves the total along in a very profound way. So the rest is up to you. 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No better time to make a contribution than when we're doubling every single donation. 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The great alto man Kenny Garrett and a tune called Native Tongue.

There's Alto Man Kenny Garrett for us on Jazz FM 91, Native Tongue. Gorgeous tune. It is 10:19. You're with Jazz FM 91. Brad hanging out with you. Also some great folk in the other room answering your calls. And I want to thank some people who have made those calls. Don't forget, all the people's names I'm reading, whatever their donation was, we doubled it just like that because Peter Von Schilling, the chair of our board of directors, is matching every single donation right now at 1-800-811-2400. Let's double your donation on this Sunday morning. Last day of the campaign, last day to get in on the fun. And right now we'll match any donation that you bring through the door, just like our friend Anthony Pingue in St. David's, Ontario, enjoys the station, especially Dinner Jazz. Anthony, it's great to be with you, and I'll pass that along to Mr. Devenish when he gets in here in a little bit. Also, out in Pittsburgh, Diane Verling. Thank you so much, Diane. She says, I love your station. I listen every day. It's like a good friend. Well, it's great to hear from you. 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George Stones in Kitchener is renewing support. He says, thanks for the great work and the great programming. George, thank you for the great donation, which is being doubled right now for us. 1-800-811-2400. 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I've got some people who also went online to support the radio station, just like our friend Jacinda Martin, who she says, I'm a longtime listener, appreciate the diverse and unique programming and the ongoing celebration of Canadian talent. Jacinda, you get it. That's for sure. Thank you. We're doubling your donation right now. Also want to thank Les Borbas. 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Les, thank you so much for those lovely words about your mom and that terrific donation. One more, I want to say a big thank you to Matthew Kavdar. I am a simple man. I hear Brad Barker, and I donate to Jazz FM 91. Matthew, I love it. I appreciate your support, and it's nice to hear from you this morning. 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I know it because I was the music director here for a number of years, and now the same process holds true. You make a great record, it goes into the queue, and all of a sudden you've got it on the air here blasting not only to our people here in the Greater Toronto Area, but all through Western New York, up there on the CN Tower with our transmitter, giving us a big broadcast signal, and of course broadcasting worldwide at jazz.fm. So if you're a young artist, you'd like to be played on Jazz FM 91 because your footprint not only is right here in the GTA, but it extends all over the globe. So there's people in Korea who love listening to Emily Claire Barlow because they hear her here on the radio station all the time, or Rob McConnell, all those great giants whose shoulders we all stand on here in the Canadian jazz world. 1-800-811-2400. $56,332 is where we are. 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It was about a year ago when I was sort of wrapping up my full-time time here at the radio station, and just in that little pocket before I did that, there was a wonderful guitar player from here in our city whose album came across my desk, and I fell in love with this young man's playing. His name is David Peluso, and he is a tremendous young artist. I believe he did an episode of Sessions with Glenn Cross that you hear every Saturday morning at 8 a.m. So let's feature the great young talent that you find here in our city, a tune called Midnight, and guitarist David Peluso, while you call and have your donation matched right now at 1-800-811-2400 or jazz.fm.

Pretty nice. What a gorgeous touch. So fluid. Guitarist David Peluso for us. A tune called Midnight. A very talented young guitar player from right here in our city. And that's why that's a big part of what this radio station is all about. That great young talent, giving them a voice on this radio station, broadcasting all over the world. And of course, our footprint here in the GTA in Western New York. And that's great for a young artist to be able to turn on that radio, hear their music, and know it's being enjoyed by so many people in so many different places. And when you're a young jazz artist, there aren't many venues that allow you that opportunity. There just aren't. There aren't many radio stations you can take your music and say, here, I've made a jazz record. Would you like to play it? The radio stations will say thank you very much, but no. But luckily, we have one 24-hour-a-day jazz radio station in our country that welcomes that music and loves to showcase it from young artists. We heard from Katie George before, not necessarily an artist that is bubbling under. She is a three-time Juno winner now, but certainly someone the radio station has supported over these last 5-6 years when Katie put out her first album. It's been a roller coaster and a fast train to those three Juno. For Katie, but the radio station is a key component into that. It's a way to have that last piece of the puzzle. It's one thing to hear about an artist or read about them, but to hear that music before you go purchase or you go to a venue to see them play, as you can hear it every day here on Jazz FM 91. And right now, no better time to give, not only because of the great young artists that are featured, but because donations are being doubled right now. They're being matched dollar for dollar. Peter Von Schilling, who is the chair of our board of directors, our volunteer board of directors, by the way, stepping up in so many ways, not only as the chair of the board, but also now saying that I will match every single donation that comes into the radio station. We just started at around 5 after 10, so we've only been doing it for about 25 minutes here, taking advantage, hopefully, of Peter Von Schilling's generosity right now when you call and make your tax-deductible support. 1-800-811-2400, jazz.fm will match those donations that come in online as well. Let's see if we've got anything new on that online server. Let's see. We've got one here from a monthly donor who's just topping up during these matching funds. Unbelievable. Somebody already doing their part here in Toronto. Patricia Budimir, thank you so much, Patricia. It's great to be with you this morning. Thank you so much. Also, it's great to hear Brad live. Well, thank you very much for those comments. Constant Colby. Oh, Constance, thank you in East York. I love East York. That's my home. And Constance, you are awesome. Thank you for your lovely words and your donation, which is being doubled right now. 1-800-811-2400 is the way to have your donation doubled, just like Constance, just like all those folks that we just mentioned. 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So don't leave it for someone else. 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We can't wait to hear from you while we dive back into the classic jazz pool with the man himself, Clifford Brown. This is Joy Spring.

As good as it gets, it's Joy Spring. Exploding out of your speakers there, Clifford Brown and Max Roach together for us on Jazz FM 91. Want to thank some more folks. Get you right back to the music. It's Brad with you. Happy Sunday, everyone. Hope you're doing well. 10:37 and a glorious day out there as well. Getting into the 20s right now after some teens earlier in the morning. I want to thank renewing donor Joanne McDonald in St. Catharines. Loves the programming, especially on Sunday morning. Joanne, thank you so much for calling us at 1-800-811-2400. We're matching every single donation, just like Joanne's right there. We're doubling it. Peter Von Schilling, who is the chair of our board of directors, stepping up and doubling every donation that comes in, like Dave Knight in Toronto. Dave, you're getting doubled as well. Loves Danny Marks and John Devenish and Ron Littlejohn. Says, keep up the great work, Dave. Thank you for your support. I want to thank renewing donor Sandy Forrester in Bolton, Ontario. Loves the station. Even during fundraising, plays my kind of music. Sandy, thank you very much. That's what it's all about. We're doubling Sandy's donation as well. 1-800-811-2400. And I mentioned a lovely donor from Pittsburgh, Pennsylvania, a little while ago, and Diane Verling is not only stepped up when I thanked her, but she's also called twice more in the last little while. She said, I felt a second call was the right thing to do. I love the station. Diane, you are being very generous, and we appreciate your three donations this morning. These two are being doubled for sure. Diane, you're the best. 1-800-811-2400, jazz.fm to have your donation doubled right now as well. I want to say hi to my friend Bruce. Bruce is my hairstylist, and by that I mean he cuts my hair. Bruce at the salon this morning and listening to the show. Bruce, I hope you're well, friend. Great to hear from you. I'll be making a call to you shortly as time for a little side and back here we need to get done. 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You know, I used to sit here certainly for 4 hours a day when I was hosting Afternoon Drive and listen to all that great music. I don't get as much of a chance. Love listening to Jeff in the afternoons, but it's just not the same as when you work here. So I don't get to hear Molly Johnson's music as much as I used to. So I thought we'd get some Molly on, one of my all-time favorites. I know she's got some new music out and on the way, and I know she's going to France again where they love her. This is one of my faves from Molly. He's Got My Heart. 1-800-811-2400. Let's double your donation or jazz.fm.

There's no one else like her. It's Molly Johnson. He's Got My Heart here on Jazz FM 91. And Molly does have new music coming June 26th. Talk to Me is when the new album will be out. And then right here in our city, she is heading to France for a bunch of shows. But July 16th at the Elmo, you can see Molly Johnson, I'm sure, performing tunes from her brand new album, Talk to Me, and all your other favorites. Again, Elmo Combo on July 16th. 1-800-811-2400. 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

Oh, that's a stone cold groove for your Sunday morning. It's Eddie Bullen, Kaleidoscope, the name of the tune, and that's from the album of the same name. Very groovy. It's Brad hanging out with you at 10:56. Happy Sunday, everyone. Thanks for making Jazz FM 91 part of your morning, part of your weekend. And we've got some people to thank here. We're in the last day of our very important summer kickoff campaign here. And I'll tell you what our total is in just a moment, but I also want to encourage you to make your tax-deductible contribution right now, because we're matching every single donation. Peter Von Schilling, who is the chair of our board of directors, he is stepping up and matching every donation right now. So generous. So it's up to you. 1-800-811-2400. Turn that $25 donation into $50, just like that. 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I want to thank this donor in Toronto, Thelonious. Thelonious, thank you so much. He says, Brad, and my afternoon drive was the first introduction to jazz. Thelonious, well, you've taken to it well, because your name sounds very jazzy. So it's great to be with you. Thanks for your donation. We're doubling it. Anonymous donor in Toronto, thank you for calling us at 1-800-811-2400. I want to thank Wayne Vectaris in Toronto. He says, Wayne knows Molly Johnson. Hearing her name spurred him on to donate. I get it. When you hear Molly's voice, you got to make a call and make the donation. Wayne, great to hear from you. Thank you. Sharon Gladstone in Thornhill, thank you very much. She says, I am useful at my parents giving this I'm grateful to my parents for giving me the love of this music. Thank you to Jazz FM 91 for all the wonderful music. Sharon, your parents were smart, and obviously you're very talented and wise as well. So thank you so much. We're matching your donation. Another anonymous donation here from Mississauga, from a loyal perpetual supporter, someone jumping on board to make the contribution because we're matching donations. All those folks called us at 1-800-811-2400. These folks went online, and their donations are being matched as well. Patricia Quinn in Collingwood. Patricia, thanks for being an awesome person. Let me make sure that you didn't have any words to say. Okay. Ronald Winthrop in Toronto, thank you very much, Ronald. Appreciate your donation. We're doubling it. Sarah McLean says, this is in honor of Simone, my wonderful musical daughter. Sarah, lovely donation, lovely sentiment. Way to go, Simone. Keep up the great music work. Also want to thank an anonymous donator from Toronto. Says, I enjoy the station and all the great hosts and their various tastes. Thank you, Anonymous in Toronto. We appreciate hearing from you. We're doubling that donation. And also want to thank, Mr. Brian Snelson. Thank you. Say, Bri, there's a chair right here for you. Thanks, Bri. Great to hear from you. You hear Brian every Monday through Friday with the Market Report with Jeff Chalmers at 5:40, and also a former board member and one of my all-time best friends as well. Brian, it's great to hear from you. I'm glad you tuned in this morning, I'm sure, as you always do around this time, and appreciate your we're matching Brian Snelson's donation as well. 1-800-811-2400. 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

Oh, it's better than a double shot of espresso. That is Giant Steps. It's John Coltrane and the group for us here on Jazz FM 91. Just burning it down here on this Sunday morning. Coltrane music for you. Great classic jazz happening along with new artists and, of course, the artists from right here in our city. And that's what this station is all about. And that's why it's so worth supporting. 1-800-811-2400. 1-800-811-2400. I hope I said that right. 1-800-811-2400. Got a new total. Got some people to thank here. It is 11:10. My pals John Devenish and Walter Van Afro are in at noon to take the baton and continue to do their great fundraising as they did yesterday. Jennifer Jackson and Kitchener renewing support. Oh, Jennifer, thank you for your lovely words. I appreciate them very, very much. Tim Chapman in Toronto says, listens all day, every weekend, and has listened since the early mid-90s. It was just mid-90s. Tim, thank you very much for your comments. Dave Griffiths, thank you very much. In Naples, Florida, making the call. Enjoy the format from Heather to John to Jeff Chalmers, all his favorite hosts. Thank you so much, Dave. Love hearing from you. Also anonymous new donor here. There we go. First bell of the day for our new donor. Enjoys listening in the morning and has attended Jazz FM 91 events. Thanks for your new support. Also want to thank out in Rockport, New York, renewing donor Richard Kozlowski, and says, keep up the good work. We listen every day. Jazz FM 91 makes our day. From the White Bird Man. Richard, great to hear from you. 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That's where we stand right now, busting through the $60,000 plateau and well on our way to that $61,000, just $139 away. 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Away we go. We'll double it. We'll put it on the board. 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All of our board members do. I mean, I mentioned Brian a little while ago. Snelson, not only was Brian on the board for a long time because he's also a good friend, I always talk to Brian about how much work and energy board members put into this radio station on a volunteer basis, and they are to be commended and thanked for their hard work to keep this radio station on firm ground. And Peter Von Schilling not only doing all that heavy lifting, but then saying, you know what, I'm going to match every donation here on this Sunday morning. 1-800-811-2400 or jazz.fm. 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The sounds of Stacey Kent. Oh, it's day in and day out on Jazz FM 91.

0: day in, day out. Stacey Kent for us on Jazz FM 91. It's 18 minutes after 11. We're going to take a quick pause and listen to the fine folks that support us here at the radio station. 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

Oh, yeah, that is some Snarky Puppy. It is Bette for us here on Jazz FM 91, exploding out of those speakers. Sounded so great. Hope you enjoyed it. We're fundraising here. It is the last day of our summer kickoff campaign. My name is Brad Barker. Hanging around for about another 34 minutes before Walter Vanafro and Mr. John Devenish, the tandem that gets it done every weekend here on Jazz FM 91. When it comes to fundraising, they'll be in at noon to take care of all of your needs and whatnot. Bruce Graham, I want to thank you in Toronto. Thank you so much for your phone call. We're matching your donation. 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Also, another renewing donor, I want to say thanks to Rob Herman in Toronto. 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We can finish strong here. We're about 34 minutes from passing the baton, but I want to take a moment to thank Cheryl Danilowitz, who's in Toronto. Thank you so much, Cheryl. Great to hear from you. Went to our website at jazz.fm and made that contribution. Also want to thank Terry Stack, who did a lovely donation here. He's donating on behalf of his late dad, Thomas Stack, who introduced him to jazz and this great radio station. They used to go to the Rex and see all kinds of great performances. Terry, thank you so much for your lovely words about your father, Thomas. Also want to take a moment to say thank you to Daryl Watt in Thunder Bay. T-Bay stepping up. We, our monthly members, receive the newsletter, and thanks. We enjoy hearing Brad on the air today. Thank you very much with the matching funds. We can't miss. Daryl, you're the best. Thank you so much. Hope you're having a nice day up there in Thunder Bay. I want to thank Steve Lico in Toronto. Thanks for your kind words. Steve's topping up as a perpetual donor as well, and it's getting matched too. Thanks for that nice stuff, Steve. Appreciate it. Also, want to thank William Johnston in Rockwood, Ontario. I have Jazz FM 91 as the soundtrack to my daily tasks. I'm particularly fond of Swing Set with Alex Pangman, Canada's sweetheart of swing. Thank you so much. Love hearing from you, William. We're doubling your donation as well. 1-800-811-2400 or jazz.fm. We are at $61,821. That's $61,821 with about a half hour to go of doubling every dollar that comes in. So thanks to Peter Von Schilling, the chair of our board of directors. 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Well, William's a fan of Alex Pangman's show. I bet he's also a fan of her singing, as am I. Here's Serenade in the Night and Ms. Pangman.

Well, you know, we got to get some Oscar on if we're hanging out here listening to music together on the Sunday morning, Night and Day, from Mr. Peterson for us. And before that, Alex Pangman, and I'll give it another whirl to Canada's Sweetheart of Swing, Serenade in the Night for us, taking us to 11:35 as we get into the home stretch of my time here to go until noon, and still matching every single donation that comes in. Peter Von Schilling, the chair of the board of directors, said, I'm going to match donations this morning. We started at 10 o'clock. We've been doing it for a little while now, and we've still got a little more room here before we turn things over to John and Walter. 1-800-811-2400 or jazz.fm, the two ways that you can do it. And I want to take a moment to thank someone who went online to jazz.fm and made the contribution, renewing donor from Mississauga, Barbara Ross. Barbara, so great to hear from you. Thank you. 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Big fan of Cafe Latino. Loves Jeff Chalmers and Alex and Heather. 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Barbara, we're matching your donation and appreciate it very much. Also, want to thank... let's see, down in Niagara on the lake, the Flying Cloud Cottage in Niagara on the lake, the Flying Cloud Cottage. 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

Oh boy, it's Stan Getz for us with some great Brazilian sounds there, some bossa nova music for us, and O Patu on Jazz FM 91. 11:45 right on the button, and some people to thank as we are fundraising here, the last day of the summer kickoff campaign at Jazz FM 91. 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I want to thank my pals Lara and Joe, the coolest sisters in the GTA. I'm going to go Planet. Just lovely to hear from you guys. Happy Sunday, Brad. 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Our weekly escapes from the magic hour beyond the fringe. Radio Deluxe, Joe's Jazz, Gumbo Kitchen. So great. Just the funnest and coolest people anywhere. Thanks, and so great to hear from you this morning. Also want to thank Lois and Stan Gunnis. Jazz FM 91 is their go-to radio station. Especially enjoy the mornings, afternoon drive, Walter, Glenn Woodcock, Danny Marks. Everything's enjoyable, so says Lois and Stan. Thank you very much. 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

0: It's Jack Sheldon for us on Green Dolphin Street, the Standard. I think Flugelhorn there, I believe, sounded nice and mellow. The great Jack Sheldon, the late great. It is 11:52, and we're going to do a last break here. I got people to thank, so don't go anywhere if you've donated in the last little bit. I want to thank you and get you ready for what's happening next here on the air. But first, take a listen to this.
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0: 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I want to thank Ralph Schwartz in Etobicoke. Ralph, thank you very much. Lovely words, too. Thanks for your donation. We're doubling it. Ralph, also want to thank Vidya Sharma in North York, who's a brand new donor. You get the bell. Thank you so much. Loves Jazz FM 91. Thank you, Vidya. Also, another new donor. There we go. We got Judy Cruzens in Dundas. Loves the station. Judy, thank you very much. Anonymous donor in Hamburg, New York.

you for your kind words, John. Great to be with you this morning. Also want to thank Cheryl Piascow, who is in Williamsville, New York, and we appreciate hearing from you. This is in memory of Art Resnick, the late great jazz pianist and composer. Lovely donation, Cheryl. Thank you very, very much. Before I play you one more tune, I want to thank the folks that made this morning so enjoyable for me. I want to thank John and Phil and Ferda, who are in there answering our calls all morning long. Great to be with you guys. Thanks so much. Denise, the best. So lovely to see you. Denise and I worked together for so many years here, and Denise is in there adding everything up for us today. Also want to thank Mark, our long-term volunteer who's up front and also taking calls. Mary Kate, so great to see Mary Kate here today. And of course, Stephen Endicott, who made everything run so smoothly as well. Thanks to everyone, and thanks to all of you for making your contributions today. Absolutely lovely to hear from all of you, your kind words and your support of the radio station. $64,222 is where we stand right now. $64,222, and a big thank you to Peter Von Schilling for allowing us to match donations throughout this morning period. I also want to thank Carla Wingren, who's in Toronto and wanted to hear some Jane Monheit. Carla, you got it. Have a wonderful afternoon. 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
1: It's 8 minutes after 12 o'clock, and we are on the final hours of the, Welcome to Summer campaign. Is that what Brad Barker was saying?
2: He was calling it a summer campaign. We are not officially at that, nope. Although, you know, I hear the weather people talking about stuff like, meteorological summer, which starts at the beginning of June.
1: Right.
2: I think so. Let's put it this way. We can't be wrong, no matter what we say.
1: Okay. I'm on that there.
2: Well, what will you do it that way?
1: Yeah.
2: I like that.
1: Great to see Brad Barker in the building.
2: Oh, so good to see
1: Brad. Yeah. Always great to see him.
2: The spirit is always right.
1: Absolutely.
2: Always right.
1: And Brad and all your listeners tuning into Brad this morning have helped us get to a brand new total of $65,242. 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
2: True. 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
1: And at 12:10, it's a beautiful day out there. A nice breeze out of the northwest, if I'm not mistaken. Actually, straight out of the north, according to Environment Canada's weather forecast. I went out for a walk with my dog Mona this morning, and ran into. That was last night. We ran into a coyote last night.
2: No kidding.
1: And it got very close. In fact, about 15 feet.
2: Oh.
1: It was. I didn't have a stick with me. There's a neighbor of mine, an older gentleman, and he walks around with a stick. And now I know why he walks around with a stick.
2: Keep the coyotes away.
1: Yeah, we've seen quite a few coyotes today, over the last couple of weeks, rather, and some foxes as well. Anyway, it's a beautiful day. It'll be mainly sunny today. We'll feel a high of 27. The humidex will make it feel like 30. Clear skies tonight with a low of 15, nice and comfortable. And your Monday, sunshine with a high of 25, and just a slight humidex, only making it feel like 27. Right now in Toronto, mostly cloudy, 21 degrees, feeling like 24. 1-800-811-2400. 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

0: Little Peter Erskine and the Dr. Band. You know, I was looking at that when I first saw a recording from Peter Erskine and the Dr. Band. Of course, Peter Erskine is a drummer. And,
1: that's right. Always in the pocket.
0: Right. Man. And then when you look at Dr. And take that period away, it's...
1: Yeah.
0: Yeah. It didn't take very long, by the way.
1: Yeah.
0: It didn't take very long. Just want to make that clear. Yeah. But very ingenious. 11-11, the name of the track in the background. And typically we'll play the whole thing for you, but we are in the midst of a fundraising campaign. John and I have a responsibility of raising some money this afternoon. We're hoping to reach a certain total. We'll pass that along to you shortly by 5 o'clock when we sign off. And we're hoping that along the way that you understand how important your part is in a listener-supported radio station. And we're going to give you definitely a number of reasons why you should support Jazz FM 91 specifically. And we're going to thank a lot of folks as well. So let's have some fun this afternoon, play some music, say thank you, and raise some money for Canada's only jazz station. 1-800-811-2400 or online at jazz.fm.
1: You heard Walter with the toll-free number, 1-800-811-2400. Let me say thank you to somebody who called in on that line. Thank you to a renewing donor from right here in the city of Toronto. Thank you to Cynthia Cox. Cynthia and Steve, they say, they enjoy listening to all the programs.
0: Cynthia and Steve, thank you so much. This online pledge came from... From Tony Hua of Richmond Hill. Thank you so much, Tony, for doing your part online at jazz.fm.
1: Let's say thank you to a renewing donor who called in on the toll-free line, 1-800-811-2400. Thank you to Sally Guthrie from Niagara Falls, New York. Thank you.
0: 1-800-811-2400 or online at jazz.fm. It is 12:22 in the city, and we're hoping that you're having a good Sunday so far. We've got more people to thank, and we're going to play some music as well. I think we're going to actually try to fulfill a request for someone very shortly. But first, some thank yous.
1: A couple more thank yous here. A renewing donor called through on the toll-free line is in Etobicoke, Ontario. This is thank you to John Stregley. And John says, we have been listening for decades. Enjoy all the programming. John and Sandy, thank you so much for the support. And this last one that I have here is from an anonymous donor. We've talked about this already. If you want to make a donation but you'd rather not have your name mentioned, we are happy to do that for you. Thank you to an anonymous donor from right here in the city of Toronto. Loves the station. I've listened for decades. This guy's a big fan of Maynard Ferguson.
0: Well, what do you think? We should play some music from Maynard Ferguson?
1: We could probably find that.
0: Let's do that right now. And hoping that you will call during the music sweep here and support Canada's only jazz station. 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

0: Jaco Pastorius and Liberty City on Jazz FM 91. 12:36, actually check that, 12:37. Typically at the top of the show on Sunday, Sunday Drive, we, or at least I mentioned some of the national days that are being observed on the Sunday, and today is actually National VCR Day. I don't know if anyone knows what a VCR is, but if they, do you still have one of those?
1: VCR, you always had to check the clock, see if you fixed exactly. It correctly. Exactly. It was always at like 8888.
0: Yeah, it revolutionized the home movie watching experience, and this retro National Day recognizes the video cassette recorder. That's what VCR stands for, a device that in its time was a marvel of technology, and I think the first one that came out on the market was worth like $4,000 or $5,000. And that's typical of electronics, right? They come out at a high price, and then eventually...
1: It was the way of the future, moving sidewalks.
0: Exactly.
1: Now it flew, and...
0: I'm not sure if you're a fan of chocolate ice cream, but it's National Chocolate Ice Cream Day today. I think Stephen Endicott, our lead here, our fundraising lead, mentioned something about chocolate today.
1: I think it's entirely possible that for Stephen, every day is chocolate ice cream day.
0: Yeah. Well, whatever day
1: we can research that.
0: Whatever day you're celebrating today, thankful that you're tuning in, and it's a very special afternoon. We're doing some fundraising here for Canada's only jazz station, and we're going to thank folks along the way this afternoon. We're giving you new totals. In fact, I'll give you a brand new total here at 12:38, $66,312. $66,312. We are hoping that we can get to $80,000. By the end of our shift at 5 o'clock. That's about $14,000 to raise between now and then. That's the math. Hopefully it'll come in large amounts, small amounts, medium amounts. It all depends on what you can afford and when you can make that donation. Know that it'll only take 2 minutes of your time if you call us at our toll-free number, 1-800-811-2400. If you don't want to have any contact with humans this afternoon, well, then just go to your computer and hit the Support Us button on the top right-hand corner of our landing page and make your donation that way. Those are the two ways you can do it. We're hoping that we hear from you at some point this afternoon. Want to say hello to our volunteers. John, who's with us this afternoon?
1: Yeah, let me say thank you to our volunteers. We have some of the best volunteers.
0: The world's best.
1: Absolutely, and they're right here in the Longham McQuaid Performance Hall. They're attending to the phones when you call in on that toll-free number, 1-800-811-2400. Thank you to John, Phil, Lynn. Farida is here. Also Denise and Lynn. We've got quite a good crowd out there. I know there are going to be some changes with some shift changes, but those are the names. When you call in, you chat with them, talk about the station, ask them what has them volunteering for Jazz FM 91. 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Do it now, won't you, at 1-800-811-2400. 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

0: You know, our leader has been a strong influence on his friends who happen to be members of our group. We've been going around preaching the good word of Operation Breadbasket, and the country preacher who is your leader, our leader, and so forth, all over. In fact, we use your music. We talk about your band and your choir and Brother Ben Branch and everybody all over the country. We've been preaching about black music and how it's all the same thing. We got the word from the country preacher. He told us. And we've been talking about it. So you hear a little culmination how Brother Joe Zobinul is so impressed with Breadbasket and Reverend Jackson that his concept of what the country preacher feels like to him. Check it out.
1: Yeah, go ahead.

representative.

0: The feathery tone of Mr. Paul Desmond there in the background with Summertime. And what? It is June 7th. So you take that away from it. We're about 14 days away officially from the arrival of summer.
1: You know what they say about summertime?
0: What did they say about summertime?
1: Living is easy. That's right. That's all I'm saying.
0: It is. That's true. We're hoping that you will partake in our fundraising efforts here this afternoon. John and I will be here until 5 o'clock. We're hoping that if you haven't donated to the station in a while, you'll consider doing so this afternoon. You can call us if you, I'm sure if you've donated in the past, you know what to do. You can call us on our toll-free number, 1-800-811-2400, or online at jazz.fm. 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First and foremost, the music that you can hear once you turn us on. Secondly, not only are we a radio station, but we are an arts organization. We try to produce some great programming for you, and we've got initiatives that we partake in terms of helping emerging artists like the Discover Women in Jazz series. We offer bursaries and scholarships to emerging artists as well. And by playing the music of Canadian musicians and artists, they get a chance to ply their trade. They'll be able to play on the stage for you if you obviously enjoy their music, recorded music. Hopefully that will entice you enough to go see them perform live, because this music is best taken live and in person. 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And, of course, the joy that you get to listen to this music on a daily basis. 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

0: Ah, the lovely sound of Bob Franceschini's saxophone there on the Mike Stern tune, All You Need. It's 5 minutes after 1 o'clock. We are fundraising the last day of our fundraising efforts here at Jazz FM 91. We'll get back to regular programming later tonight. But between now and then, we've got some money to raise, and hopefully you'll be one of the people that support us this afternoon. You can do it two ways. 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
1: Walter, you know how important introducing art of any kind to young kids is. It's all about helping to enhance developing minds, young minds, giving you a new lens, a fresh lens on the world that is around you. Art is all about that. Jazz, one of the arts. Music, music art. So important to expose youngsters to this beautiful music. And one of the best ways to do that, and I remember this as a kid too, is being exposed to it live. That's the way to hear jazz. And second best is classic recordings. Have that and have the discussion while you're listening to it, too. And we're so proud here of work we do with some youth here with our youth big band here at Jazz FM 91. This is part of what used to be very strongly an education mandate for this radio station, but also the importance of exposure of jazz to younger and next generation. You believe in that. You believe in the teaching of the arts. You believe in the teachers. You had music teachers at once upon a time. You'll understand the importance of this culture, this music. 1-800-811-2400. That's the toll-free number to call right now and speak with one of our volunteers. I want to say thank you to a renewing donor who called that number. This is thank you to Samuel Colber, who is right here in the city of Toronto. Says, phenomenal station. I appreciate all that you do for jazz and good listening. Thank you.
0: And that donation helps us get to a new total at 107 of $66,482. $66,482. We started this campaign Wednesday morning, and since then, 371 of you have donated. That's how many people have helped us get to this total of 66,482. Of that 371, 30 are brand new donors. We're hoping that we can probably see that move up to 40 by the end of 5 o'clock this afternoon, if not even more than that. And 341 renewing donors. There you go. That's the those are the numbers. Very, very strong renewing donorship, and that tells a story. In itself, you know, if people come back to your establishment time and again, that means you're doing something right. And thankfully, it seems like we're doing something right here. Well, the fact that we're here 25 years after we launched as an all-jazz radio station is proof positive that we're doing something right. But in this particular campaign, 341 of you out of the 371 are renewing donors. That is awesome. We also like to, like to invite the new donors. We know there are listeners out there who have probably been tuning in for a number of years, maybe a couple of months. Know that there are some listeners who become donors tune in on day one and realize the importance that this radio station is to Canadian jazz, and right away they donate and say, look, the first day I listened, I got it, and I decided that I would support this radio station with a donation. That's cool. And if you're someone that has been tuning in for a number of years, look, we're on the honor system here. But if you get some value from tuning in on a regular basis, know that every dollar that is donated to the station goes to help the community at large as well. We are a nonprofit organization. No one is getting fat here. We could probably get jobs elsewhere at other radio stations, but we love what we do here. 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We love the interaction with you, our listeners, especially during our fundraising efforts, the notes that you leave, the emails that you send during our shows. That's all extremely encouraging. 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John and I have a personal goal of getting to $80,000 by 5 o'clock. 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

0: 1-800-811-2400 or online at jazz.fm. John Devenish, here we are on a Sunday afternoon, the 7th of June. Beautiful day out there. We're going to give the weather forecast in just a little bit. We've got some lovely volunteers who have taken their Sunday afternoon off to answer phones and take your pledges as we look to get to $80,000 by 5 o'clock. That's a personal goal. That's not your goal. We just want you to play a part in it. You can do so by deciding what it is, the amount of donation that you'd like to make this afternoon, and then either going to the phone or your computer and making that donation and helping us get to that $80,000 goal by 5 o'clock. That's and how it works.
1: By all means, take us up and over that, too. Like,
0: yeah.
1: We don't have to stop at 80,000.
0: It's not a hard number.
1: It's not a hard stop in anyone.
0: Yeah.
1: Yeah. In any. Yeah. So, no matter how you look at it.
0: Hey, if we do 80 by 3 o'clock, that's great. If we do 80 by 4 o'clock, that's great. It's just a means of making sure that we're on the right road and we're raising the amount of money that we need in order to continue to thrive and bring you the quality programming that you tune into each and every day. As we said in the last break, you're on the honor system. We don't know where you're listening from. We don't know whether you're a donor or not. We're going to hopefully at some point convince you, maybe not today, maybe it'll take a while for it to click, but eventually you'll find out that, you know what, it's worth putting $10 down, $20 down and supporting the radio station. Again, whatever it is that you can afford, we're not asking you to make a $1,000 donation, but if you can, why not?
1: It sure would be great, though,
0: exactly.
1: If you did it today.
0: Exactly. Yeah. So, we can say thank you in many ways. We've got a brass plaque for a $1,000 donation, since I mentioned that amount. We can affix a brass plaque on our boardroom wall, and you can make a tribute to anyone in that on that plaque, rather. And we mentioned yesterday that some have done the donation in honor of a dog or Frank Zappa or others for that matter. So whatever it is that you'd like us to do in terms of a thank you gift, and a lot of you just say, I don't need a thank you gift. I'm just happy that we can tune in on a regular basis and my donation is more than enough. So there you go. So it's a matter of you deciding that right now would be a really good time to support Jazz FM 91.
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0: It's going to be a mainly sunny day tonight. We'll have clear skies with a low of 15, and tomorrow starting off your week with sunshine and a high of 25, and it looks like we get even warmer as the week progresses. It looks like into the low 30s. So it's starting to heat up, folks, and summer temperatures are on the way. Right now in Toronto, it is partly cloudy, 22, feeling like 25. Our total at 122 this afternoon is $66,632. That's $66,632. 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

0: 1-800-811-2400 or online at jazz.fm. There's guitarist Jeff Gulib, the late, great Jeff Gulib, with Curtis Mayfield, tune called Pusher Man. Jeff, actually, a great session guy, played, actually, he's best known for his role with Rod Stewart. However, he's played with everyone from Vanessa Williams to Ashford and Simpson, Tina Turner. Unfortunately, he lost his eyesight from pressure on his optic nerve back in September 2012, and he fell on that was from falling on the tracks of a subway, but was saved by people nearby. He was taken to a hospital with minor injuries and released soon after. But a couple of years later, he was diagnosed with progressive supranuclear palsy, and he died from the disease. The year later, at the age of only 59, but left a great legacy as a musician, and just a tasty player. Just one of the things that may not be a household name to a lot of folks, but obviously those of you who are musicians, who know musicians, know who Jeff Gulib is. Just a bit of background and context with the music.
1: You've That's just what we done do. 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That's what we like to do here at Jazz FM 91. 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
0: Hey, John. Stephen Endicott handed me a piece of paper, and it appears that we have some matching funds courtesy of a very generous donor in the name of Patricia Lemon. Jazz is a passion that she shared with her late husband, and the station helps keep the memories alive. And she appreciates the warmth, knowledge, and authenticity of its hosts, and she values the station's educational programs, as well as introducing young people to jazz. Now, Patricia sees Jazz FM 91 as an important cultural bridge connecting artists and audiences, and wants to encourage people to experience the joy of becoming a supporter. Now, she says, quote, "Every time I tune in, I'm reminded that music brings people together, and it's needed now more than ever," unquote. So let's take let's take up Patricia Lemon's generosity here with some matching funds, and it's quite simple. John will explain the two times table to you right now as it pertains to matching funds. John.
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0: Capital
1: and
0: L.
1: That's the big deal here. You love what's going on here at Jazz FM 91. 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
0: Right now.

0: That was a beautiful piece there by Miles. And someday my prince will come. And of course, we're celebrating the centenary of Miles' birthday this year. Born on May 26th, 1926.
1: Right.
0: And boy, has he contributed to the world of music, hasn't he? And we are gleeful to play any Miles Davis at any time from any era, because he's one of those geniuses that walked among us, and right till the end he was innovating and working with younger musicians in order to capture the sound of the day, which, you know, he described jazz as music of the day.
1: Touched down in so many points of jazz.
0: Yeah.
1: Early on, right through to contemporary.
0: It is 10 minutes away from 2 o'clock. We are fundraising. We've got one caller on the line. We could use a couple of more. It only takes 2 minutes to take down your pledge. We've got some matching funds, courtesy of Patricia Lemon. You want to tell the story, John?
1: Absolutely. Listen, you make a donation right now, get your donation dollar doubled, thanks to some very, very generous funds put down by Patricia Lemon. For Patricia, jazz is a passion, and she shared it with her late husband, and says that the station helps to keep the memories alive, appreciates the warmth, the knowledge and authenticity of the hosts, values the station's education programs, introducing young people to jazz, so paramount. 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She says, every time I tune in, I'm reminded that music brings people together, and it's needed now more than ever. 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

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We're on our last day of fundraising. We've got some matching funds courtesy of a very generous donor in Patricia Lemon. And we've had several callers coming through. Thank you so much. I know Sunday

0: It's a beautiful day out there, I have to admit. I know that there are a lot of people in my neighborhood that were out and about doing some gardening and such. 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Once again, thanks to Patricia Lemon offering up these matching funds. John and I would love to move the totals closer and closer to $70,000. We're almost there now. We're almost at $67,000. At 202, our total is $66,777. I love that. $66,777. Those numbers look great together. However, I'd like to change it. I don't like it to stay there.
1: No, nothing is to stay where it is.
0: Looks beautiful for now, though.
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1: 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Also, call us in on the toll-free line. Do it right now. It's good right across North America. You call, speak with one of our volunteers who are attending to the phone lines. Tell them you want to make a donation, and you're going to have it doubled. John and Walter sent you. Here's the deal. Here's the number. 1-800-811-2400. That's the number that renewing donor Victoria Edwards called and had their donation dollar doubled. Victoria is right here in the city of Toronto.
0: All right.
1: And says, the station keeps me company. I have it on all the time.
0: Thanks to a renewing donor from right here in Toronto, Sonia D'Agostino. Thank you so much. No message here, but the fact that you donated, Sonia, is our message that is loud and clear. Thank you. And another online anonymous renewing donor from Orillia, Ontario. You know who you are, and thank you. Your donation will be doubled.
1: I've decided that when there isn't a comment, or if they haven't put anything down there, that I'm happy to put a comment in for them. And my comment is, thank you.
0: Thank you.
1: It's that simple. Let me say thank you, speaking of which, to a donor who called in on the toll-free line, got their donation dollar doubled, 1-800-811-2400. This is thank you to Alex Barrios, who is in Scarborough, Ontario, that very proud neighborhood of this city of Toronto, Scarborough area region, former borough. Thank you for keeping the music alive. That's what they say. Thank you for your support of listener-supported Jazz FM 91. Let me say thank you to a donor, a renewing donor, who's had their donation dollar doubled from St. Catharines, Ontario. Thank you to Marion Cross. And Marion says, keep up the good work. The world needs you. 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We are fundraising, and thanks to Patricia Lemon, who has put up some very generous funds to help us match funds all now, right through now. Patricia says that jazz is a passion. She had shared this with her late husband. 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Patricia sees Jazz FM 91 as an important cultural bridge connecting artists and audiences, and wants to encourage people to experience the joy of becoming a supporter. She says, every time I tune in, I'm reminded that music brings people together, and it's needed now more than ever. 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
0: 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Once again, the total at 205 is $66,977. $66,977. We've got a couple of volunteers here ready to take your phone calls. John, tell them who's here.
1: Yeah, volunteers here. 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

0: 1-800-811-2400. 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
1: 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And the city is so busy. 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All kinds of things going on. There's street closures, street festivals. 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This is thank you to Liz Avison, who's from Orillia, Ontario.
0: Thanks, Liz.
1: And Liz says, the station is my go-to every day, and it's on in my car. 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
0: locked
1: the time.
0: In.
1: You may be one of those people, but you might not be somebody who's made a donation to the station yet.
0: This is true.
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0: Just like Virus Rangala did of San Francisco, California. Thank you, Virus, for doing so.
1: To the world.
0: Absolutely, to the world indeed. And Virus did his thing online all the way from San Francisco. In fact, I have a friend of mine who's down in San Francisco this weekend. You might know him, John. His name is Rick Campanelli.
1: Rick.
0: Yeah, he's
1: hey, Rick.
0: He's doing a film junket down there. I spent some time with him last week. Loves the radio station. He tunes into Dinner Jazz. I know that for a fact. And
1: yes,
0: he tunes
1: he
0: into
1: has.
0: The weekends as well.
1: Said hello a couple times.
0: There you go.
1: Yeah.
0: Thanks to some online donations. We said hello, and thanks to Viros. Want to say thanks to Scott Jackson of Georgetown. Hey,
1: Scott.
0: Thank you so much for donating and supporting us. Scott is a one of those true radio fans. Loves the station. Loves what we do and tunes in on a regular basis. And look at that. His donation now will be doubled. Thanks to the generosity of our friend
1: Patricia Lemon.
0: Patricia Lemon.
1: Made,
0: there you go.
1: Generous donation.
0: Thank you, Scott. Appreciate it. And appreciate the videos that you post on your Instagram account, your classic car, of course. And I think he's got a pizza oven, too, that he cooks some pizza from time to time.
1: I will be talking to Scott.
0: There you go.
1: Then.
0: Margarita for me. You know that, Scott. Thank you. 1-800-811-2400 or online at jazz.fm. 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It'll be clear clear tonight with a low of 15. Tomorrow, another beautiful day. Sunshine with a high of 25. A sun and cloud mix on Tuesday with a slight chance of showers and a high of 26. And right now in Toronto, it is partly cloudy, 23, feeling like 26. John, what should they do?
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0: That's Joe Armin Jones featuring Georgia Ann Muldrow. Joe Armin Jones is the keyboardist for the band Ezra Collective, who are the UK's one of the UK's leading jazz kind of jazz-inspired groups. They were one of the first jazz outfits to win the Mercury Prize a couple of years ago, which in itself is astonishing. The scene in the UK right now is just mind-blowing. There's a lot of fusion going on. But at the base of it is jazz, and you know, I've often defined jazz as just a high level player, you know, someone who knows the language very, very well and knows how to speak it in any kind of setting, and that's essentially what's happening in the UK. Folks from all over Europe are converging in London and mixing all these wonderful various flavors with a base of jazz, and I like to showcase that kind of sound on Saturdays at 3 o'clock with my show called Blurred Lines. Hope you appreciate that 1 hour of jazz that colors outside of the box. But you know what? I think jazz has always colored outside of the box, hasn't it?
1: It's kind of had to.
0: I had to. Yeah, exactly. Yeah. It's just the nature of the kind of music it is. We are sitting at $67,197. $67,197. As you can see, we're creeping up towards $68,000. John and I would love to get to $80,000 by 5 o'clock. Right now it's 226. We've got some time to get there, and it just takes a phone call at a time to get closer and closer and closer. And know that right now, if you were to donate, we have matching funds on the table, courtesy of a very generous donor in Patricia Lemon. She loves the music. Her and her husband were big fans of the radio station, and she appreciates the warmth, knowledge, and authenticity that the hosts here bring to the programs each and every day. And she wants us to succeed in this campaign, and as a result, she's offered up some matching funds. So if you were waiting to make a donation while there were matching funds, right now is the perfect time.
1: You know, Patricia talks in her comments here after she put down these generous funds to help us with the matching of donation dollars, that she values the station's educational programs and the introduction of young people to jazz. You know, it makes me think about my late mom was a music teacher. She was a school teacher as well, taught piano, taught children's choir. The experience of a young child experiencing music, this is for the first time, experience live music for the first time, engaging with others while performing music. It's all part of development, all part of character building. And those things are so important. They are integrally important to
0: Indeed.
1: Us here yep. at Jazz FM 91. Did you have a music teacher out there who maybe was a strong influence on you, a music program at your school, maybe private lessons that you used to take? Did you have a first-time experience seeing live music that really turned you on to this stuff? Was there an elder in your family who was in the music? We'd love to hear about that. Maybe you'd like to make a donation in their memory or in their name. It starts this way, 1-800-811-2400, and thanks to Patricia Lemon, who I was just talking about, your donation dollar is being doubled as we speak. 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
0: John, Scott Jackson actually wrote back and he mentioned that the previous form that he submitted did not have a comment, so he wanted to share his comments with us. And Scott, I appreciate that. We'll share them right now. He says, thank you. My favorite programming is, of course, Dinner Jazz with John D. and either Weekends with Walter. And Dinner Jazz relaxes me after a hard day's work, and the Weekends with Walter are so chill. Thank you to both of you. Thank you.
1: Thank you,
0: Scott. Appreciate
1: yeah.
0: it. And once again, you can make your donation online at jazz.fm/donate, or you can call the toll-free number from anywhere in the world. 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We're getting that much closer to $68,000. And of course, we'd love to get to $70,000 in the next 15-20 minutes. 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

0: There's Soo Won Yim, the South Korean musician, and a great track called Juxtapose that features Rob Christian, Rich Brown, and a slew of others. Marito Marquez on drums here. A great track and a great recording called Odd One Out. And that's what we love to do here, playing new music on a regular basis. We're not just a museum of music. We certainly do play the classics, but this music has been moving forward since it started over 100 years ago. So we're continuing on that line, and we'd love to introduce new music to you on a regular basis, and that's just one of many that we've introduced you to over the last few months or so. We are in the final hours of our fundraising campaign. John Devenish, the host of Dinner Jazz, is with me, and we've got a couple of thank yous, and once again, a reminder that we have matching funds courtesy of a lovely donor that wants us to succeed during this fundraising campaign. So we'd like to use as much as possible of that generosity. And I know that some of you wait for fundraising opportunities to, rather matching funds opportunities for you to donate. Well, now would be the perfect time, especially the fact that we've got two volunteers ready to take your phone calls at 1-800-811-2400. Some people to thank, John.
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0: Thanks to a renewing donor from Stouffville, Jean-Pierre Grenon, went online and did his part, and Jean-Pierre's pledge will be doubled, just like that. And thanks to anonymous renewing donor from Kincardine, Ontario. You know who you are. Thank you so much for doing your part. And let's see, is there anyone else here from online? Margaret and Brian Lynch, renewing donors from right here in Toronto. Comment says here, from Margaret and Brian, we enjoy listening to Jazz FM 91 in our home during meals, streaming when we travel, and lately when we drive around Toronto. The soothing sounds are very calming and help keep our blood pressure under control.
1: That's perfect.
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1: I like that.
0: There you go. 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We're getting closer and closer to $70,000. And with Patricia Lemon's matching funds, we're hoping to get there sooner than later. Right now, though, we'll get back to the music. Here's Charlie Hunter with Them Belly Full While You Call.
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0: 1-800-811-2400 or online at jazz.fm. 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Just less than 1,200 bucks away from the $70,000 threshold. Let's get there sooner than later. There's a
1: thank
0: call.
1: You
0: thank you so much.
1: Call.
0: Absolutely. John, some people to thank.
1: Well, before I do that, I just want to say with Patricia Lemon here, you know what, for me it's words and what people say and how they feel about it.
0: Of course.
1: And one of the things that's really struck me here with her comments is where she says, every time I tune in, I'm reminded that music brings people together and it's needed now more than ever. That couldn't resonate any stronger in these days especially. 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That's the number that renewing donor Ann Ironman called. Ann is from right here in the city of Toronto and says thank you to this guy, John Devenish, for wonderful dinner music. Thank you so much.
0: Who is that guy?
1: Hey, I'm looking for him.
0: Thanks to renewing support from Michelle Mayers and Keith Loach, and their donation is in memory of their fathers, Ed drummer Al Mayers and Ray Loach, both jazz lovers. All right. Thank you so much to Michelle and Keith for your generous donation, and know that your donation will be doubled. Boom. Just like that.
1: Going to give out that toll-free number again. This is a number you call right now. Get your donation dollar doubled. That is 1-800-811-2400. That's the number that renewing donor Robert Quickert called. Robert's from Whitby, Ontario, and says,
0: Whitby.
1: Yeah, shout out to Walter and John and to the volunteers. Great job. Yes, indeed. Thank you so much for your support. 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
0: Thanks to a brand new donor from right here in Toronto, Han Farhan Jamalvi. Thank you so much. Han Farhan goes on to say that I'm a new listener and I love Jazz FM 91. Han, thank you so much for doing that today. Han has been the 31st new donor and the first new donor on our program this afternoon. 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
1: 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That's the number that renewing donor Drew Jack called. Drew Jack, or Jack, is from Oakville, Ontario. Says, a big shout-out to Danny Marks and whenever Ralph Ben-Murgy fills in. That's it.
0: Yeah, he was here last week filling in for Raina Hirsch, if I'm not mistaken. Yes, Raina Hirsch. Absolutely.
1: Thank you so
0: always
1: much
0: fun
1: for
0: to see
1: that.
0: Ralph. Indeed.
1: Yes, indeed. I want to say thank you to a renewing donor. This is Maggie Norman, who's from here in the city. I've been listening for well over 20 years. The station is on wherever I am at home. I particularly enjoy Danny Marks. Enjoyed Danny Marks last night. It was very nostalgic.
0: I was listening on my way home last night. I enjoyed it thoroughly. Yeah, Psychedelic Saturdays, and he played a lot of brand new Canadian blues as well.
1: Danny does it so well, man.
0: Absolutely. The man they call the human jukebox, incidentally. 1-800-811-2400 or online at jazz.fm. We are less than $200 away from $70,000. Love to get to that plateau in the next minute or two and then move on to our next goal, which hopefully will be $75,000 by 4 o'clock. If we can get to $75,000 by 4 o'clock, that means we can get to $80,000 by 5 o'clock. See how that makes
1: sense to me? You know what you're doing?
0: To me?
1: You're doing arithmetic.
0: I'm doing too much arithmetic.
1: I want to do some arithmetic for you. We're getting our donation dollars doubled right now. That's the two times tables. 1-800-811-2400. 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

0: One of the most important figures in jazz, Dizzy Gillespie, alongside Charlie Parker, were seminal figures in the early stages of the bebop movement.
1: Can't get enough, man.
0: No, man. And you know, a lot. You know, if I say, you know, that trumpet player with the puffed out cheeks. Yeah, that's
1: and
0: Dizzy.
1: And the tilted
0: trumpet. Yeah, yeah. The upward bent trumpet.
1: Everybody
0: yeah. And I think we were talking about this off mic here. I loved watching him dancing, leading a band at the same time. It was just
1: brought a lot of
0: real
1: wit
0: groovy,
1: and drama,
0: yeah,
1: to his playing.
0: Yeah. He was great. He was one of these outstanding members of the jazz community, and as I said, one of the forebearers of bebop movement.
1: Took the music to the world. That's what he
0: indeed
1: did.
0: Indeed, yeah.
1: In our small way here at Jazz FM 91, we're doing the same thing.
0: Right on. 1-800-811-2400 or online at jazz.fm. 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
0: All right,
1: and John says, keep the music coming.
0: John is new donor number 32. 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
1: 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Thank you to Mary Sisons from the waterfront wonderland of Caesarea, Ontario.
0: There you go. Scoodog.
1: Keep up the good work. Thank you so much.
0: Thanks to some renewing support from France. Stephen Rossin from Font, France has renewed his support to the station. Thank you so much for doing so online at jazz.fm. I want to say thanks to renewing donor Robert Laporte. And shout outs to Mark, Daddy Marks, Lauda Fernandez, you and me, John. And Robert's from Waterdown, Ontario, and he's making his donation in memory of his mother, the jazz lover. Thank you so much, Robert, for doing so this afternoon. I want to say thanks to a renewing donor from Brampton, Ontario, an anonymous donor. Oh, actually, not anonymous. Daya Risha Maharaj, thank you so much for donating to the station. And your donation will be doubled just like that. Thanks to Patricia Lemon, who is making sure that we succeed on this campaign this afternoon. John and I would like to get to $80,000 by 5 o'clock, but our mini goal between now and 4 is $75,000, and we're almost at $71,000 right now. 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

0: 1-800-811-2400 or online at jazz.fm. We're hoping that you enjoyed that lovely sweep of music here on the station while we're doing some fundraising. We got some phone calls and some people that tapped in at jazz.fm. And your donations, by the way, are being doubled at the moment. So we're looking forward to hearing from you. If you haven't donated in some time, consider the fact that 367 renewing donors have supported the station during this fundraising campaign. And in the just little bit, we got two brand new donors, which is awesome as well. So a total of 399 donors have helped us get to a new total of $71,163. $71,163. And as we said, 367 of those are renewing donors and 32 of them are brand new donors. So if you wanted to wait until there were matching funds available to do your part, right now would be the best opportunity to do so. Right now, though, I want to pass on some weather information. We'll go into our commercial break and pay attention to some of our advertisers who provide us with about 40% of our operating budget. You, our listener, do the balance. There's a lot of work there to do, I understand, but it's just one donation at a time, and we'll get to where we need to get to. And our projected total, rather, our goal for this hour is $75,000 by 4 o'clock. And right now we're sitting at $71,163. Toronto weather, clear skies tonight with a low of 15, sunshine tomorrow with a high of 25, and a sun and cloud mix on Tuesday with a slight chance of showers and a high of 26. Right now in Toronto, 23, feeling like 26 under mostly cloudy conditions. John, can you tell the fine listeners what they should do before we get into the commercial break?
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0: 1-800-811-2400. 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
1: Patricia Lemon.
0: Is her name. And she appreciates the warmth, knowledge, and the authenticity that we, the hosts, provide on a daily basis. And she also values our educational programs, like introducing young people to jazz. We are certainly proud of our outreach programs. The Jazz FM 91 Youth Big Band is one of our crowning achievements. We love to foster young talent. And a lot of those musicians over the years have become full-time professional musicians. They've gone through their college schooling and are now playing on some of the finest stages all over the world. And we got a chance to meet and hear them while they were here as part of the Jazz FM 91 Youth Big Band. 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We're a nonprofit organization. 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So there you go. We've stated the case. You know what you need to do. 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
1: I want to say thank you to a renewing donor who called the toll-free number and their donation dollars doubled. 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
0: Hurricanes Big Band. You know, I want to do a little bit of a Google on that. 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That is our total at 3:31 this afternoon. John and I would like to get to $75,000 by 4 o'clock. So that's just a little less than $4,000 to raise between now and then. 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

0: Little Lou Pamonte with Mark Jordan and Robin Black and their version of Come Together. And it is 3:41, and we're coming together here on the final day of our fundraising campaign. During the last couple of tracks, we've had some calls and some donations online, and we're going to thank a few folks. Keep those calls coming. We're actually just very, very close to $72,000. It could happen in the next 30 seconds, I'm sure of it. But in the meantime, we're going to say thank you to a few folks, but remind you that Patricia Lemon, a very generous donor, has given us matching funds this afternoon, and she encourages people to support the radio station. If we give you any sort of entertainment, any given part of the day, then you should be supporting Canada's only jazz station. And, you know, we've got 32 brand new donors in this particular fundraising campaign. We'd love to get to 40 by the time we leave here at 5 o'clock, that is. So that means eight new donors to call in right now and decide. I kind of move from that threshold of being a passive listener to an active member donor. I know that takes a lot, but, you know, once you do it, you won't look back, and you'll feel great about doing it. And you know, a lot of folks go out and tell their friends that they've donated to jazz radio, and they often look at them kind of strange. But once it's explained to them, they go, oh, okay, I didn't.
1: You may
0: realize
1: never
0: that.
1: You may never be the same.
0: You
1: and that's
0: never be
1: that's
0: the same.
1: A never kind of the same good thing.
0: Right.
1: Right. You may never be the same in a very, very good way.
0: Absolutely.
1: We appreciate it. Thank you. Come forward and make a donation, 1-800-811-2400.
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0: Sweet. Renewing donor from right here in Toronto, George Hannes. George is also a regular volunteer, and he was here volunteering this week on Friday afternoon. 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And George, we love you. 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That's it.
1: Oh, my.
0: Yeah,
1: goodness.
0: I know. That's how close.
1: Let's say thank you to a renewing donor who called in on the toll-free line, 1-800-811-2400, and has had their donation dollar doubled. Thank you to Maxine Litsu from Burlington, Ontario.
0: All right.
1: It says, I joined during COVID, and I continue to listen each day. Especially, I enjoy listening while I drive. The music keeps me in great humor.
0: Ah, beautiful. 1-800-811-2400. You heard me whisper that we're $47 away from $72,000. I didn't whisper at that time. 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There's another call. Thank you so much for doing so.
1: Thank you for that call.
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0: Right.
1: And Stéphane likes Walter Vinafro and
0: Stéphane.
1: Café Latino.
0: Ah, there you go. Thank you, Stéphane, for doing your part this afternoon. Thanks to Eugene Williams of Stony Creek, Ontario. 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
1: Is it still a place to grow?
0: It's still an
1: Ontario
0: area.
1: It is.
0: It still is a place to grow.
1: That's what I thought.
0: Yeah. Certain places are stunted. I'm not going to get into the politics of that.
1: We're just looking around. That's what we're just looking around.
0: Yeah, yeah. It's yours to discover. 1-800-811-2400 or online at jazz.fm. 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

0: Big Belly by the Triodes, featuring Jeff Coffin on the saxophone. And that brings us to 3:50, 10 minutes away from 4 o'clock. John Devenish and I are here fundraising. We got just a little over an hour to go. And, yeah, we got about 10 minutes to see if we can get to $75,000. Right now, we're just a little over $72,000, so just a little less than $3,000 to raise between now and 4 o'clock. I'd love to do it in 10 minutes. You know, just like that that hat trick that we saw in the hockey game last night by Mitch Marner. Let's see if we can do $3,000 in 10 minutes. That'd be a feat. Right?
1: Marner did it.
0: Yeah, Marner did it. So yeah, let's see if we can do it here on the fundraising efforts. 1-800-811-2400 or online at jazz.fm. 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
1: That's the magic number. 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We love you guys.
0: Awesome. Yes, weekend listeners. We've got a lot of those. For
1: yes,
0: sure.
1: Yes, indeed. Let me say thank you to renewing donor. This is to Calvin Putak, who says, I love the blues with Danny Marks.
0: Don't we
1: thank
0: all?
1: Thank you.
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sink deeper into the skin. Lines and scars from laughter, from pain. This is the age of bad blood, of truth and consequences. Revelations

0: $323. $72,323. Just a little over $2,500 away from the goal that we, mini goal that we had for ourselves this hour, and that was $75,000. We've got 3 minutes left. Anything is possible. If there's someone out there that's very generous and would like to top us up to $75,000, it only takes a little over $2,500 to do that. If you're in a position to do that, that'd be awesome. You'll get a tax receipt, and John and I will come over and give you a big hug. 1-800-811-2400 or online at jazz.fm. Someone to thank, John.
1: A big hug, huh?
0: A big hug. Bear hug. A bear hug.
1: Oh, my goodness. I'm going to have to do some exercises.
0: Okay.
1: All right. Let me say thank you to somebody who called.
0: Please
1: through
0: do.
1: On the toll-free line. That's 1-800-811-2400. You call that right now. Speak with one of our volunteers. Say, I'm making a donation. Guess what? Your donation dollars are being doubled thanks to generous funds put down by Patricia Lemon. That's allowing us to do matching dollars, just like renewing donor Vidyasagar Sharma did. And so thank you for the music. It's the only kind of music that soothes me.
0: Sweet.
1: Thank you.
0: And we have a renewing donor from Elora, Ontario. 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I think it's become a very popular destination over the last 3 years. And, Scott, you're lucky enough to live there, which is awesome. And thank you for your support. 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And we're looking for more as we continue this this portion of the fundraising efforts. The two coordinates are the toll-free number from anywhere in North America, 1-800-811-2400, or you can do it online at jazz.fm. Coming up at 5 o'clock, it's the big bands portion of fundraising, and Jim John, along with Terry McGillicott, will be hosting the big band portion of fundraising. And I'm sure they're going to play some Duke Ellington, but I thought I'd get a jump on them. And
1: get a jump, get that in there.
0: Yeah. And so what track do you think I would play, John?
1: Well, it's a classic track, I think. It's got to be. If it's going to be Duke Ellington, you have to play this. It might have something to do with a particular subway line that took you up into a very popular hot spot that people would escape to for great jazz. And
0: but before you go there,
1: before
0: you get there, it's going to be a bit of a cheesy segue here, but you want to make a toll-free call to
1: of course
0: Jazz
1: you
0: want to
1: make
0: 91.
1: That yeah, you want to make that toll-free call.
0: Yeah,
1: let's just say that the line starts with the first letter of the alphabet.
0: Yes,
1: here's the toll-free number though. 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

0: All right, we're in the final hour of the fundraising campaign for John Devenish and yours truly, and we're hoping to make a really good mark and hand over a wonderful total to Terry McGillicott and Jim John, who take over the chair here during the big band portion of the fundraising campaign. John and I have a personal goal to get to $80,000 by 5 o'clock. 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We are $265 away from $73,000. That's it. 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At least I do. John, do you anyone to thank there? No? 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
1: A lot of people have made comments about what it is about this radio station and the music that we play that really resonates with them. And I know that for some, you can feel maybe my comments already been said. Maybe something I want to say about the radio station. Somebody's already said that, and I don't want to be repeating. But, you know, we want to hear that. We want to hear that again. It is the crowd. It's the community saying the same stuff over and over again. That's really what makes the community. That's what that helps to fuel and foster the culture of this beautiful music. 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And that happens seamlessly right here at Jazz FM 91. 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
2: 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John, Phil, Lynn are out there, as well as our fundraising lead, Stephen Endicott. 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
7: 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Brian's from Brampton, Ontario, and says, in tribute to my father, Tom Milland, a big fan of Rob McConnell and the Boss Brass.
6: Well, I think we ought to play some music for Rob McConnell. It's just an obvious thing to do. But first, before we do that, I want to say thanks to Gary, who you are. You say that Jazz FM 91 is your favorite program, and you did your part online. Thank you so much. So we're going to play some Rob McConnell. Of course, he is a legend in this country. He personifies the Toronto sound. Everything that he did and the musicians that he included in his work were all top-drawer musicians, and his arrangements were just so unique that he piqued the interest of so many musicians just outside of the country, not only here in Canada. I remember a story about them performing and premiering in Los Angeles, and how all the musicians found out that they were in town and went to go see these guys, listen to them, in fact. So we're going to play a Rob McConnell tune. Here's a tune called Out of Nowhere. And if you're a Rob McConnell fan, we hope that you help us out this afternoon and become a renewing donor, or a new donor for that matter. 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

0: 1-800-811-2400 or online at jazz.fm. Herbie Hancock's Butterfly. What a great tune. I remember getting an email a number of years ago from a listener. And when I saw the name on the email, I thought, could it be a guy I used to listen to on the radio so many years ago?
1: Is that right?
0: And I open up the email and it says, "Hey, Walter, it's me. You and I work together. Is it okay if you play it?" In fact, it was just a couple of months before you took over Dinner Jazz. I was filling in. I think it was Heather that was doing it for a bit after Brad moved to the afternoon drive.
1: Yeah.
0: And he was tuning in for the Dinner Jazz. I think it was around the 7 o'clock hour. And I was thinking, wow, what a change, what a wonderful event to have happen. Here I was talking to the guy that I used to listen to on the radio growing up, and he's now listening to me playing some music on the radio. So, yeah, this is one of those wonderful tracks from Herbie's great era in the 70s. He provided so much great fusion recordings in the 70s after his stint with Miles, and I love each and every bit of it. You know, it's just great. Headhunters, of course, great stuff. Manchild, another great album. So we're just so fortunate to be able to play all this great music, all the colors of jazz, and I hope you appreciate it as well. And we've got a wonderful, generous listener who's also a donor, Patricia Lemon, who is offering to match funds this afternoon, and we'd like to use up as much as possible. And to that end, we are about $25 away from $73,000. That's it. $25 gets us right to $73,000. If you want to have that distinction of doing it, by all means, give us a call at 1-800-811-2400. Oh, I think we just got the call. Thank you. Appreciate
1: that. Thank you for that phone call. You know, it is so good to have you here listening, to have you tuned in, listening to Jazz FM 91. I know you tune in. There are many people who talk about enjoying us when we're doing our campaigns. 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

0: 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We're listening to a little music from Justin Gray's recording that won him a Grammy this year. The album, of course, we're talking about is Immersed, and the tune you're listening to is Orion's Belt. If you're a fan of the Sonics, if you're an audiophile, this recording should be in your collection only because of the quality of its recording and the fact that it won a Grammy for the quality of its recording. It is now 4:44, 60 minutes away from 5 o'clock in the end of our portion of fundraising. John Devenish, the host of Dinner Jazz, is with me. We are closing in on $75,000. It looks like we're not going to get to $80,000 unless, of course, someone who is listening right now is extremely generous and would love to donate $5,000 to the radio station. We've got our fundraising lead, Stephen Endicott, who would be more than happy to talk to you about arranging that kind of a donation. 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So think about it. If the world was good to you this year, you know what they say, that generosity breeds abundance. 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I want to say thanks to a renewing donor from right here in Toronto, Marcus Knapp. Thank you so much for your donation, and your donation will be doubled courtesy of Patricia Levin.
1: If you have been out on this Sunday, it's been a busy day. 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
0: All right.
1: Like that. Thank you.
0: 1-800-811-2400 or online at jazz.fm. We're in the closing minutes of our portion of the fundraising campaign. Stick around. Jim John and Terry McGillicott are going to be taking over the big bands this evening and paying tribute to Glenn Woodcock, of course. And saying thanks to each and every one of you who donate tonight. It was really a lot of fun listening in last time on the way
1: absolutely,
0: home.
1: Absolutely, yeah.
0: And all the great well-wishers for a speedy recovery for Glenn Woodcock. So stick around for that. But we've still got about 50 minutes to go before we say goodbye, and we'd like to raise a few more $1,000.
1: You're not rid of us yet.
0: Yeah, not just yet. So this is our toll-free.
1: Not going anywhere yet.
0: 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Once again, those two coordinates, John.
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0: 1-800-811-2400 or online at jazz.fm. We're in the waning moments of our fundraising portion of the campaign. This, I guess, beginning of summer campaign. Let's call it that. And we're hoping to hear from you. We've got a couple of volunteers ready to take your phone calls at our toll-free number, 1-800-811-2400. And before we continue, I want to wish a very, very happy birthday to Tom Mihalik of Tom's Place. He's turning a milestone birthday, 70th birthday today.
1: Happy birthday.
0: Happy birthday going out to Tom. Tom is a very strong supporter of the jazz community. When the Kensington Market Jazz Festival is on, he is a great supporter and has a great series in his store, the Piano Series.
1: The Piano Gallery. It's always been a pleasure to be host of that, too, during the Kensington Market Jazz Festival.
0: Yeah. So, yeah, I just want to acknowledge someone who obviously is celebrating his birthday, but at the same time, a very strong supporter of the community and this radio station as well. You hear him every afternoon with Jeff Chalmers and his affable attitude. And quite honestly, it's the only place I go to get a suit. His people are just phenomenal.
1: Tom
0: is a good man. We're hoping we can wish you a happy birthday. If not, just thank you for supporting the station. And those two coordinates again, John, are?
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0: 1-800-811-2400 or online at jazz.fm. Those are the two coordinates that you'll have to keep in mind if you're going to be donating any time today. John and I will say goodbye to you right now and thank each and every one of you profusely for supporting the radio station this afternoon. John, we are at the end. We have one more person to thank.
1: We are at the end, and we were just hearing from our fundraising lead here,
0: yes,
1: Stephen Endicott, that our vice chair, Alistair Angus, heard us and our goal that we had to get to 75,000, and has made a generous donation.
0: Wow. Awesome.
1: To get us to exactly that, and that's where we are as we sit right at this time at 4:55 here on this Sunday afternoon, early evening.
0: Brilliant.
1: Wow.
0: Thank you so much.
1: Thank you.
0: Thanks, Alistair, to each and every one of you who've called us since the beginning of this campaign back on Wednesday morning. We are now sitting at $75,000 at 4:55.
1: Very happy with that. Listen, how did that happen?
0: I don't know.
1: Who did this?
0: I don't know.
1: The donors made this happen.
0: It's amazing how it went.
1: They believe in this radio station.
0: Absolutely. John Devenish, thank you for coming in as usual.
1: It was a lot of fun.
0: Looking forward to doing this again. Folks, we will be back, I guess, sometime in the fall for the fundraising portion in that part of the year. Until then, enjoy the rest of the music, and Terry McGillicott and Jim John will be taking over the chairs at in less than 4 minutes, in fact. And John and I will be going off to enjoy our Sunday, and whatever's left of it. But once again, thank you to each and every one of you that donated so far, and we also want to thank Patricia Lemon for providing us matching funds this afternoon. Her generosity obviously has been felt all afternoon, and we're thankful that she helped us get to this total of $75,000 this afternoon. So keep those calls and pledges coming. John, we'll hear you again on Monday.
1: You bet. Weekday evenings from 6 until 9, Dinner Jazz. I'll find you there.
0: And we'll see you back here on Saturday, noon till 4, and then, of course, Sunday as well, noon to 4. Have a fun week. Bye for now.
1: Thank you.

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0: You are listening to The Big Band Show here on Jazz FM 91. That, of course, is Glenn Woodcock's theme music, and I'm Jim John, sitting in for Glenn Woodcock today. And I'm sure most of you are aware that Glenn is recovering from a stroke, and so we're doing fundraising here on his behalf. And with me, he's going to help me out here all evening till 9 o'clock. The illustrious Terry McEllicott.
1: Illustrious,
0: yes, sir.
1: That's Glenn Woodcock.
0: So true. So we are having a pretty good run of this so far, Terry. We're sitting at exactly, I don't think I've ever seen this in all the years. Right now, we are sitting at exactly $75,000 raised so far, which is a great number. 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It's 1-800-811-2400. 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Mm-hmm. Roughly, 40% of the operating budget for the station comes from commercials, right?
1: Yeah.
0: But that's a beautiful thing about this radio station. 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
1: You know, a lot of the pledges will come in online at jazz.fm. And there's a form you can fill out right there with some comments. And you know what would be good, really good? Say hi to Glenn. Say hi and let him know how important his show is and how important Jazz FM 91 is to you.
0: The last two fundraising drives, we have done exactly that, and your messages have been very heartwarming, very sincere, and Glenn is very, very appreciative of that. And I know that they recently changed internet providers where Glenn is living, and it's kind of spotty right now, so I'm not positive that he'll be able to listen, but for sure we will send a recording of this entire program to him so that he can hear your messages. So, Terry, that's a marvelous thing. We love for people to do that. Tell us what this program has meant to you. You know, we're now well into the 49th year of Glenn Woodcock's show, coming up to his 50th anniversary this fall, which is incredible.
1: September. When I first came to Toronto back in the 1970s, I remember finding CJRT 91.1 and listening to it and thinking, here's a guy who does this great big band show, all these great old tunes, and I have nothing but respect for old music. I mean, I'm from the era that grew up on Pink Floyd.
0: right.
1: But I love learning about music, and I love learning about its roots. I love learning about its history, you know, and how jazz can be seen to be part of the blues, part of classical music, part of African music, big part, of course, of African music, coming together in the southern United States and then moving its way north and east and south and west all over the world. But the big band format, it's an expensive one to do, and I'm sitting here with a guy who knows all about that.
0: Yes.
1: Jim John Lee's Swing Shift Big Band. And it's a big organizational challenge. Don't want to use the word problem.
0: No, never, challenge. Never. No, it is a challenge, and we've always managed to overcome it and somehow raise the money. We've recorded 9 full-length CDs so far.
1: Yeah, yeah.
0: And they're
1: easy to do. There's nothing to it, right?
0: Oh, sure, no problem. Yeah. Just, you know, pony up $15,000, $20,000 minimum. Yeah. We also did one CD with J.W. Jones. It was a live concert at the Markham Theater, the Flato Markham Theater. He turned that was his COVID project. He turned that recording into a CD. So yeah, 10 full-length CDs. I can tell you it is challenging, but it is so worthwhile.
1: So here's a leader of a big band in here to talk about the big band genre, the big band format, I guess you could call it, and how complex it can be, how difficult it could be, how much reward comes from all that work. You get a lot of satisfaction out of hard work. Especially when it comes to things in the arts. The arts are always something that needs to make its case. Constantly, constantly, constantly. That has never changed, ever. So Give us a call, make a pledge, do it online at jazz.fm. It means a lot to the musicians out there. It means a lot to the fans, because you're really supporting the fans when you're supporting the music.
0: So
1: and
0: true.
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0: You won't even miss that on your credit card statement.
1: Walter Van Afro has a great line about it. It's the amount of money, you lose more of that in your sofa.
0: So true.
1: Yeah.
0: We're going to play some music for you right now. So we're going to try to play
1: idea.
0: As much music as we can,
1: yep.
0: while at the same time talking to you about the music and why it's important to pledge your support to this station. Become a member of the station. It's so gratifying. Here's a tune written by Neil Hefti, performed by the Count Basie Orchestra. It was written in 1955. The album is Live at the Sands. So this is all the music that the Count Basie Orchestra performed while they were warming up the audience before Frank Sinatra took to the stage and recorded that fantastic album, Live at the Sands. So here we go, a Neil Hefti tune from February of 1966 called Whirlybird. Give us a call, 1-800-811-2400.
1: Jazz.fm.

0: Wow. Wow. That was the Count Basie Orchestra live at the Sands from February of 1966 with Whirlybird.
1: That would be the Sands in Las Vegas?
0: Las Vegas, absolutely. Wow. Yeah. Yeah, the band was led by Quincy Jones, and that's the type of warm-up that you would have heard before Frank Sinatra took to the stage. What an exciting time that must have been. If you love this music, if you love this station, and I think you must because you're still listening, even though we're fundraising, you're still listening. So that means that you're invested somehow. And we know that there's some people out there that haven't quite picked up that phone yet or gone online and made their first donation to the station.
1: It's the offensive decision in the midst of the field of should I or shouldn't I.
0: Exactly.
1: Yes.
0: And I can tell you from experience that I was one of those people years ago, and it feels really good when you finally decide, you know what, I listen to the station all the time. I know it costs money to run that station, and it's worth something to me.
1: Yeah.
0: So, you know, whatever it's worth to you, give us a call or go online at jazz.fm. And we really want to hear your story. We really want to hear your message. You know, Glenn Woodcock is now into his 49th year, approaching his 50th anniversary with his show. He's not able to be here right now because he is recovering from a stroke that he suffered last August. And we are hoping to get him online. I don't know if we'll be able to get him online or maybe just a recorded message from him, but he does want to speak to everybody.
1: Yeah, so wants to say hello.
0: In the meantime, tell us what Glenn has meant to you for these last 49 and a bit years. Tell us what this music means to you. 1-800-811-2400. We're going to play as much of this music as we can. We have a new total now, $75,305. And that's from 33 new donors and 387 renewing donors. Hey, Terry, didn't we have 32 new donors? Does that mean
1: something
0: maybe
1: like that,
0: there's a new one?
1: There was a 33rd on the line?
0: Well, could be.
1: Could be.
0: And you know what that means? That I get to ring the new donor bell, if that's the case.
1: Well, let's just try it and see if it still works.
0: Yes. All right. That's the sound that you'll hear when you phone us or go online and pledge your support to the station for the very first time. $75,305. Can we get to $80,000 by the top of the hour? It's 5:20 in the evening. We'd love to hit $80,000 by 6 o'clock. 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
1: You know, you're in the middle of flipping something on the barbecue or pouring that bevy. Just take a moment or so. 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
0: Yes.
1: For just millimeters away from a half a century.
0: Yes,
1: and,
0: so true.
1: It's such a great tradition, such a great genre of music. And Jim would know, Jim John here would know, because he leads the Swing Shift Big Band. There's so many great big bands in Canada and around the world that have been brought to you through Glenn's music. It's a really unusual radio show. There's not a lot out there like this. In fact, I can't think of another one that's as good as this one.
0: It's true.
1: Yeah.
0: And
1: well, as good as his, because, you know, we're just kind of helping him.
0: We're just sitting in, for sure.
1: We are, yeah.
0: And speaking of that, we are going to bring you some new music, some new music from around the world. But right now, we're going to do a tune that I don't know if you're aware of this album. It came out in 2021. And it was recorded by the Canadian All-Star Jazz Pops Orchestra. And that is a band that was led by Jens Lindemann. And the arrangements were done by Matt Kattengub. And if you don't know Matt, he's a terrific saxophone player, composer, arranger, who happens to love big band music. And they put out this fantastic album in 2021. And here's one of those tunes. It's a tune made famous by Dizzy Gillespie. And the album, the recording is called Then Is Now, Rhapsody Is Blue. This particular tune we're going to do for you is A Night in Tunisia. The arrangement was done by Matt Kattengub. And once again, we'd love for you to give us a call. 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Here's the Canadian All-Star Jazz Pops Orchestra.

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10: And before the messages from our fine sponsors, the tune you heard was A Night in Tunisia. That was by the Canadian All-Star Jazz Pops Orchestra. What an album.
11: Also called Interlude, isn't it?
10: Pardon?
11: It's also called Interlude sometimes, that tune.
10: I didn't know that.
11: Yeah, so just ask the DJ.
10: Well, there you go.
11: Phone up the radio station and find out.
10: That's why Terry's here. Because, you know, it would take probably 10 of you to match the knowledge that Glenn Woodcock has.
11: Oh, please.
10: What, 20?
11: More like 100. Yeah, Glenn Woodcock couldn't be with us this evening. He's under the weather, you know, and getting better. But the legacy shows are being played.
10: Yes.
11: Glenn has a huge audience, not only in Toronto, Southern Ontario, Western New York, but around the world now, because Jazz FM has been online for decades, a couple of decades. And actually, I think Jazz FM 91 was one of the first stations, if not the first, in this city to adopt internet radio. It was a very forward move by Chuck Camru, who was the fellow who ran the station back in the early 2000s.
10: Right,
11: he said, you know,
10: right.
11: We got to be online. That's where it's going. So we got a server.
10: Well, good for Chuck.
11: No kidding. We got busy. They got busy and did it. Can I thank somebody?
10: Yes, we have some thank yous.
11: Yes. Clears throat and says, we have a brand new donor.
10: Yes.
11: Suzanne Deuce, who lives in Burlington, said, brought up in England listening to Glenn Miller during World War II. Wow. Isn't that great?
10: Love it. Well, you know what?
11: We're going to send that one to Glenn for sure.
10: We can play some Glenn Miller as well.
11: Yeah.
10: So we also have a thank you for renewing donor Cynthia Martin from St. Catharines. And Cynthia says, thrilled to hear Terry M. supporting Glenn's show of favorite.
11: Now, Cynthia, are you the radio Cynthia I would remember?
10: I don't know.
11: Probably is.
10: That could be.
11: Yeah.
10: She says, my neighbor downstairs, Marion, also listens to the station. We have bonded over this common love of Jazz.
11: Great.
10: FM.
11: Nice.
10: Love that. Cynthia, thank you for your support. And also renewing support from Darren Reed from Nanaimo, BC.
11: Wow.
10: Yes. And I don't think we've mentioned that. The toll-free number is good anywhere in North America. Right? 1-800-811-2400.
11: You know, he could have sent Nanaimo bars, but he sent money instead.
10: We'd love that. Send money. And Darren says, this is a donation from the Reed family of Vancouver Island.
11: Wow.
10: So, Darren Reed from Nanaimo, thank you so much for your pledge of support to this station.
11: Let's get a total going that's closer to $74,000. It's sitting at $73,305 right now. We can get to $74,000 by the end of this hour. That would be a fabulous thing. If we can get past that, that'd be even better. Let's say $75,000. You know, we know you're out there. We know you're tuned in because we're hearing from people. But there's a little urgency on this because the fund drive is we're bringing it home to the dock.
10: That's right.
11: At 9 o'clock this evening. That's the end of this fund drive. Now's a good time to get in on the action. It's exciting. to be part of a radio station, to support it. 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And I think you can even call in toll-free from the Caribbean and from the Caribbean. Both those places.
10: Wow. Okay. Well, I always thought that was the same place, but...
11: It's a big world, man. 1-800-811-2400. Maybe you better say that again slowly.
10: 1-800-811-2400. Easy number to remember. You know, I remember when I first started to help with fundraising back at the old location. So that was over 20 years ago. And even in this room that we're in now, the phone number used to be plastered all over the walls. Remember that, Terry?
11: I sure do.
10: There was big signs printed up with the phone number. Nobody needs that anymore. We have said that phone number so many times now, it's committed to memory. When we're doing the recs or shows like that, I always ask for, okay, show of hands, who listens to Jazz FM? And there's so many hands go up, and I'll say, be sure and support the station, and I'll rhyme the number off, 1-800-811-2400.
11: We get a lot of pledges from jazz.fm as well.
10: Yes. Oh, absolutely. Online. And it's so easy. It's secure. Mm-hmm. So if you don't want to phone, if you're a little bit shy, we have fabulous volunteers here waiting, eager to take your phone call. But, you know, Jazz FM, jazz.fm works just as nicely. Pledge your support. And if you can become a monthly donor, that's really a fabulous way to do it for the station. That way we know what the monthly income is going to be. Terry, I know you're looking at your phone. You're trying to look something up here. I can tell. I can see the wheels just spinning here.
11: What am I looking for?
10: Yeah, well, that's okay. You know what? We're going to play some more music. Mm-hmm. And one of the things that Glenn Woodcock did...
11: That's a good idea.
10: ...over the last 49 and a half years was he put together some CDs. He found tapes of music that had never made its way to the CD era. And holding in my hand right now, I've got five of them, and I'm pretty sure he did. One's a duplicate, so I've got four here. But I know he's done at least five CDs. Mm-hmm. Swing Canada volumes 1, 2, and 3. This one is Captain Bob Farnan in the Canadian Band of the Allied Expeditionary Force, and so one of the songs that we're going to play right now off of one of these CDs is by Mark Kenny and his Western Gentlemen. And it's a tune called Mr. 5x5. So I know that Glenn loved these songs. He loved the fact that he was able to get these tapes and have the quality enhanced and preserved to CD so that this music, the legacy that leaves, will live on forever. And Glenn, thank you so much for doing this. What can I say? He is a legend, and this music will continue because of him. So let's, as you're listening to this music, Mr. 5x5 by Mark Kenny and his Western Gentlemen, give us a call, please, 1-800-811-2400 or jazz.fm.

These boys at Newmarket know a treat when they're offered one. That's why they stop, look, and listen as Judy Richards, the treat to see and to hear, steps forward to sing Mr. Five by Five.

0: You're listening to The Big Band Show here on Jazz FM 91. I'm Jim John. With me is Terry McEllicott, and we are fundraising.
1: And we're here on behalf of Glenn Woodcock.
0: Absolutely. And we hope to either speak to Glenn a little bit later or have him record a message for us. We'll see how the technical aspect of all that goes. But we have a new total, Terry. We're now sitting at $75,505.
1: Hey now.
0: So we're getting there. So 33 brand new donors.
1: $76,000 is in sight.
0: Absolutely.
1: I can see it from here.
0: We are so close. We
1: can't
0: are so
1: do it
0: close.
1: Without you.
0: We can't. 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So, you know, there's no algorithms like I know that the commercial stations do. It's very computer driven. 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
1: I've got an online pledge to read to you in just a moment. 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
0: Okay.
1: Why not? But I wanted to get into a little thing before I did that. 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It was designed to be listened to.
0: So true. I like that.
1: And interactive. You know, it's not a one-way conversation. The people on the air here, the announcers, the hosts, they really take the whole thing seriously. And there's a lot of homework that has to be done to understand this, how you can communicate what the music's about. And do you not hear the enthusiasm when you turn on the radio? Of course you do. You know, you hear a little story from Heather about something. You hear something from Laura Fernandez. You'll hear a story now and then from everybody on the radio station about what's behind the music. Who are these people anyway? 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Peter, I hope you're still listening, because he has a wonderful, wonderful comment here to make. I love this. I've listened to the Big Band Show for more than 30 years. I've enjoyed the show with a wee dram from north of Hadrian's Wall most Sunday nights.
0: All right.
1: My best to Glenn for a quick recovery. Where's Hadrian's Wall? It's in the north of England. Emperor Hadrian built it. Have you ever been there?
0: I've been to England, but not to the north of England, no.
1: Well, there was an exhibition in Canada, in Toronto recently at the Bata Shoe Museum, of shoes that were unearthed around Hadrian's Wall at a place called Vindolanda, which was a Roman settlement near the town of Housesteads. And actually, I've been there. I've got an aerial photograph of it as a screensaver.
0: Wow!
1: So I get it. You know, you could get to have yourself an extra wee dram, and thanks for the support, Peter. And you get the bell whether you're new or not.
0: I don't think he is because the new donor number hasn't changed. We're sitting at 33.
1: Okay. Well,
0: but that's okay, Peter. We appreciate your support.
1: We sure do.
0: And we are appealing to you, the listener, that hasn't yet taken the plunge, hasn't made that decision to give us a call. We really, really would love your support. It's a great feeling. Become part of the family. It, you know, if you give us a dollar a day, that supports 1 hour of operating the station. You know, Terry, you were mentioning earlier just the cost of the transmitter on the top of the CN Tower. I mean, some of the costs are quite high.
1: Yeah, oh yeah.
0: And
1: several hundred thousand dollars.
0: Yeah. So, you know, that enables the signal to be very strong and heard a long ways away. But, you know, none of this...
1: The actual number in the cheat sheet here is around $325,000 a year. That's a lot of money.
0: That is. That's amazing.
1: That's nothing to sneeze at. And if you work it out, if it, you know, I didn't do that. I got the pencil and paper out. It's like $900, just shy of $900 an hour just to keep the signal going.
0: That's amazing.
1: And there's the streaming costs. There's a copyright costs that for royalties that we pay.
0: Absolutely.
1: That the station pays. Salaries to hosts, you know, the paper clips.
0: It's true. It all adds up.
1: Yeah.
0: Hey,
1: come on board as a donor or renew your donor membership now. Yeah, there's never been a better time to do it on account of the fact that we just asked you to help. That's all we're doing. 800-811-2400. Do it online at jazz.fm. It's very simple, very straightforward. And write a nice note to Glenn.
0: We are going to play some, we're going to play some new music for you right now. Well, no, sorry, it's not new. It's from 10 years ago, but it's fabulous music.
1: And, new to me, first time I've heard it.
0: Well, okay, we'll see. This is music that was made popular and possible by Hilario Duran. He wrote this song, and he recorded this album in 2006. The album is called From the Heart, and I'm sure most people are familiar with Hilario Duran. He's a composer, arranger, band leader, a fabulous pianist, and he wrote this tune called T-Dot Cha-Cha-Cha. So we're going to play this for you right now. The album, again, is called From the Heart from 2006, Hilario Duran. 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

0: That is fantastic music. Hilario Duran, T. Cha-Cha-Cha from the album From the Heart, recorded in 2006 with an all-star band. Wow, I just love that music.
1: Yeah.
0: It's just, it's so much fun. 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
1: What's not to like?
0: It's so true.
1: What are you waiting for?
0: You know, that's the cool thing about big band music. You can have a song with the saddest message, you know, sad lyrics, but very often it's put to fun, quick, you know, fun-sounding music. And you don't seem to mind the message of the song so much because it just sounds like so much fun. One kind of counteracts the other.
1: How could I leave you if you won't go away?
0: Yeah, it's so true.
1: Yeah, yeah.
0: Oh, we love big band music, and obviously we're here supporting the station. And Glenn Woodcock, I mean, he's into coming up to his 50th anniversary of this show. And
1: September 1976.
0: Yeah. So we want to hear from you. What does this show mean to you? All these years of listening to Glenn Woodcock, we know there's lots of folks. Like, I believe it was Peter that emailed us his message. He's been listening for over 30 years. I know there's a lot of people like that. Give us a call. Go online, jazz.fm, pledge your support, and tell us what this music means to you. Give us a message for Glenn. If Glenn's not able to be listening right now, this program is always recorded, and we will send that to him so he can hear your messages being read on the air.
1: Thank you to Geraldine Ronson, who lives in Buffalo, New York. Good to hear from Buffalo, Western New York representing. And she says, love the station. I stream Oscar Peterson. Could never have too much Oscar. Jazz FM, one of the things that these people are able to do for you as a listener is have several online streams. One of them is nothing but Oscar Peterson, one of the world's greatest musicians, and a man who lived in Mississauga for many years, Arundale.
0: Yes.
1: We loved when Heather came to Buffalo and did her jazz thing. Great. Geraldine, thank you for your support. You're a wonderful person for doing that. And she did so on jazz.fm, filled in the form, made a little comment. Thank you very much. Jim.
0: Also, a thank you to renewing donor Stephen Goodrich from Oakville. And Stephen says he likes Friday and Saturday night shows.
1: Great.
0: Stephen, thank you so much. We love that you took the time. And it's what, maybe 2 minutes to pick up the phone and talk to one of our phone volunteers.
1: Yeah.
0: They're eager and anxious. They're lovely people waiting for your call. It's all secure and private. And just let us know what you can afford. And you know what? If there's somebody out there that can afford maybe matching dollars, because, you know, there are people out there that can afford it, love the station, and maybe it didn't occur to them that, you know what? Hey, let's help people make the decision, because we know that when there's matching dollars on the table, people love to
1: have
0: their money doubled.
1: Total incentive.
0: So if there's somebody out there that can afford that, give us a call, and the donors or the volunteers would love to make that arrangement.
1: You know, I started working here back in the late 2000 and left in 2019, and I can remember doing so many fund drives with so many great people, and whenever a matching donor came on board, it was whammo. It was unbelievable, the number of pledges that we got online at jazz.fm or at 800-811-2400. And if you do call in, you'll talk to Lynn, Sharon, or Greg. Stephen, our Endicott, is our fundraising top banana. And Glenn Cross is doing some technical stuff for us. And James over there is pressing all the buttons and is our technical producer for the evening. Take a bow, James.
0: Yes. Thank you, James, for all your hard work over there.
1: Perfectly in your loudspeakers.
0: Yes. So we're going to play some more music right now. But before we do that, I'm going to thank a renewing donor, Bob Clegg.
1: Oh, Bob. Hello, Bob.
0: And sorry, what was that? Oh, okay. We're going to do that first. Okay, this is what I love about live radio.
1: Conversation going on here.
0: Yeah, so we're going to do some spots. But first, before we do the spots, we're going to thank Bob Clegg, renewing donor. And I just want to say, Bob, thank you so much. Bob was a member of Swing Shift Big Band for many years, a well-known and well-loved and a fabulous musician.
1: Mm-hmm.
0: And Bob's comment is, I know both Terry and Jim John and Glenn enjoy driving in Simcoe County listening to Big Band. And he mentions the Bob Clegg Jazz Octet.
1: All right.
0: And, you know, Bob, I just happened to be looking through Glenn's drawer of CDs, and I found a recording that you did
1: you
0: with your
1: didn't.
0: Jazz octet. I did. So, Bob, just stay tuned because, and I haven't, we haven't listened to it. We're going to play the first track on there. We're assuming that you like to, like most musicians that record something, make track one the best track or the one that they'd like the most. So we're going to do track one when we come back from these spots. So while you're listening to our lovely sponsors, the people that help pay the bills at this station, please give us a call, 1-800-811-2400 or online at jazz.fm.
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0: And there we have it, the Bob Clegg Octet. Bob, thank you for your call and your pledge of support, your renewing pledge of support to the station. I hadn't heard that before, Bob. All those years you played with us in Swing Shift, I had no idea that you recorded that album, and I'm so glad I was snooping through some CDs that Glenn has stored here, and I found it. So there you have it.
1: I think it just popped out at you.
0: It did.
1: Play me.
0: It did. That's amazing.
1: Yeah. Yeah. I'm Terry. He's Jim. It's fundraising here at Jazz FM 91. 800-811-2400 is how you get to talk to our wonderful volunteers. And if you are in a position to do so online, you prefer to do it that way. A lot of people use the website, jazz.fm. Just click the donate button, fill in the form, bang, bang, you're done.
0: We have some thank yous here. Let's give a shout out to renewing donor John Murtaugh from Toronto. And John says, get well soon, Glenn. And we are with you on that one. Glenn is working hard to recover from his stroke. It was a serious stroke. And his entire right side was paralyzed. And he's getting stronger. He's walking on his own now, as long as he's allowed to walk down the hallway on his own, because there's a handrail to hang on to. He's walking with a cane, so he is making steady improvement. He's working with a speech therapist to be better understood. So he's coming along very nicely.
1: Well, you know the Glenn we know and love. We know and love around here. You and I have both spoken to him, and I noticed that he's complaining full time, which is always a good sign.
0: Absolutely. And
1: no, really, really, he's coming along. It's great, folks. But show some love and give us a shout at, well, you can do it online at jazz.fm. Become a donor for the first time. Renew your membership if you feel so inclined, and we ask that you do. Or just call up and make a pledge. Whatever you think the radio station is worth is fine. If you happen to have done very well over the last little while and you need a tax-deductible receipt, we wouldn't say no to that either.
0: We have a renewing donor, another thank you here, from Carla Woodgren. Carla, thank you so much. Carla is a regular supporter of not only the station, but live music around town. And we love seeing Carla at the Rex. And her comment is she loves seeing Jim John and the band at the Rex. And she has a request. She's asked for How Are You Fixed for Love? And she's been listening for years, loves big band music, and doesn't want the station to disappear. Well, Carla, we're with you on that. We love your sentiment. We love your support. And I will find that music here in a few minutes, and we'll play that for you. Thank you for that.
1: I have one here from Linda Shand, who called in at 800-811-2400 from Yorktown Heights in the Empire State. Our friends in Western New York, Yorktown Heights. She says, love listening to Dinner Jazz. Well, who doesn't?
0: It's true.
1: As a New Yorker, I appreciate all you do at the station and bring joy to the listeners.
0: And I think that's a good word. Yeah. I think that this music does bring joy to a lot of people. And that's how this station is able to not only just survive, but thrive with your donations, your showing us how much you love and enjoy the music that the station plays. We have a new total, $77,305.
1: $78,000 is coming. I can see it.
0: Oh, for sure. Yeah. We're very close to that.
1: Us?
0: Yes. Please give us a call, 1-800-811-2400. We have volunteers that would love to take your call.
1: Go ahead. Yeah,
0: no, I've read that one, so
1: you
0: it's...
1: can read it again if you like.
0: Well, this is from Carlin. Yeah, we're gonna right. Play her music here in a little while.
1: This is an online pledge from Ellen Yaku, who says, "I'm a perpetual monthly donor, but topping up a bit, saying hello to Glenn, even though he mistakenly cheers for the Minnesota Vikings. Go Green Bay Packers! He's still on my prayer list." Isn't that a wonderful comment? Thank you.
0: Oh, Ellen, thank you for that call. And actually, that was online at jazz.fm.
1: She emailed in, or you know, eat in, I guess you could call, tapped in from Scarborough, Ontario.
0: Yes, thank you so much for that. We're going to play some more music for you right now, and this is a tune from Rob McConnell and the Boss Brass. And I know that about 2 hours ago, somebody phoned in and mentioned they'd love to hear some Boss Brass. Well, we're going to play some more of it for you, because who doesn't love Rob McConnell and the Boss Brass? It's iconic music. Rob was such a fabulous musician and arranger. His arrangements have been played by bands all around the world. And he took a tune that was written by Lester Young in 1940 called Tickle Toe, and he did his own arrangement of it in 1978. This is just classic Rob McConnell and the Boss Brass. Please, while you're listening to this, give us a call, 1-800-811-2400, or online at jazz.fm.
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0: We can do it.
1: Yep. 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
1: I am.
0: You are. I'm Jim John, and you are...
1: Terry McElligott.
0: Hey.
1: We're here for Glenn Woodcock. That's why we're doing this, because Glenn couldn't be with us. He's recovering from a stroke and doing well, and he will be pleased as punch to hear that you donated to the radio station, to the show that he's been doing for half a century, and sending him a get-well wish, and maybe just show a little bit of appreciation to Glenn and the radio station for doing all the hard work that he does. Now, you know, when you love doing something, it doesn't seem to be hard work, does it?
0: It's true. I just saw a sign. I was at an amusement park kind of place with my grandkids in London a couple of days ago. And one of the signs they had posted said, hard work has never killed anyone, but why take a chance? Right?
1: Wish I remembered that.
0: It's true. It's true. Yeah. Why take a chance?
1: Yeah. Got people to thank?
0: I do. Yes. Thank you to renewing donor Audrey Devlin from Toronto. Audrey, thank you so much for picking up the phone, calling 1-800-811-2400, and renewing your support to the station. We truly, truly appreciate that.
1: Now, they called in online. Sorry, they called in at 800-811-2400. These next two people did online pledges at jazz.fm. Robert van der Sanden from Coldstream, British Columbia.
0: Perfect. Beautiful. Somebody else from BC.
1: Beautiful, supernatural BC. What a great place to live, and what a great place to hear some jazz.
0: Yes.
1: Thank you very much, Robert, for your contribution. And a renewing donor from Clio, Michigan, in the United States, our friends in Michigan, Krista O'Brien. The Big Brand Show helps me keep alive the memory of my grandparents. In honor of the D-Day anniversary, please play something from Bob Farnan and the Canadian Band of the Allied Expeditionary Force. All the best to Glenn. Enjoy the best of Big Band shows.
0: Okay, this has to be some kind of setup, because that is the one request that Glenn had that we're going to get to here shortly. That is uncanny, I have to tell you. I was talking to Glenn earlier today, and I said, Glenn, do you have any requests? And he told me this one particular song for D-Day, and we're going to get to that in a little bit. We'll tell you about that. Wow, that's that kind of freaks me out a little bit. That's
1: Christy, you're psychic. There's something going on there.
0: That is amazing. Thank you so much.
1: Get Kreskin in here to figure it out.
0: We also have another online pledge that came in from Steve Pincus. And Steve says, all the best to Glenn and his continued recovery. Thank you, Jim and Terry, for carrying the torch. Well, I have to say, it honestly is an honor and a privilege to be sitting here.
1: Absolutely.
0: Where it would normally be Glenn Woodcock, well into his 49th year, approaching his 50th anniversary.
1: Yeah, I can't tell you how much I admire Glenn. I've always admired him. He's been a good pal over the years that I was here, and past it too. And I left here in 2019. Always kept in touch with Glenn, and vice versa, and so have a lot of other people.
0: Yes.
1: As well, over the years, he's one of the kind of constants. You know, been there. Ted O'Reilly was another great contributor to the station, and when you think about it, it's people like Glenn and Ted who carried the torch for both jazz and big band music that allowed the station to become known as a jazz station.
0: So
1: that's
0: true.
1: That's the way it worked.
0: I saw. Oh my God, I'm blanking. Who'd you just mention?
1: Ted O'Reilly.
0: Ted, oh my God.
1: Yeah, Ted.
0: Yeah, you know you're getting old when? Because the mind is racing so fast. I saw Ted at one of our gigs last summer,
1: great.
0: And he's looking great, sounded great, and just enjoying life, going around taking in live music. And that's one great thing about Toronto. That's one great thing about this country, is there's so much live music. And, you know, that's one thing that Glenn always was so good at, was promoting live music around town. And I just want to mention a couple of those
1: Canada,
0: right now.
1: Too.
0: Across Canada, for sure. You mentioned British Columbia. They have a fabulous jazz scene in Vancouver.
1: Yeah.
0: They have fabulous big bands out there. Right here in Toronto, we have several venues that regularly host big bands, and one of those is the Duke. And the Advocats are regulars there. It's usually the first Monday of every month, right? So they'll be appearing there again on Monday, July the 6th from 7:30 to 10 p.m. So make a note of that. We've got the Jazz Mechanics in the Brampton area, another fabulous local band. Thursday, June the 11th, they're going to be at Gage Park for a free concert at 7 p.m.
1: Beautiful park.
0: It is. You've got John McLeod and the Rex Hotel mm-hmm. Jazz Orchestra. They are regulars at the Rex. I don't know that they're there through July and August, but the rest of the year, they're there the last Monday of every month.
1: In the great tradition of Rob McConnell and the Boss Brass and the Tentet.
0: Yes, mm-hmm. And they're going to be there on Monday, June the 29th at 8 p.m. And you know, there's a whole long list, and I'll mention some a little bit later, but I think we're going to do a little more music right now. We're going to play a request. Go ahead.
1: I just wanted to mention $77,405, not that far from $77,500, and just a few inches away from $76,000, $78,000.
0: We can get
1: help
0: there.
1: Help us out.
0: Very, very
1: several
0: easily.
1: Several calls at $20 a month, $10 a month, that kind of thing. 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
0: One of the things that Glenn has always done when we fundraised was play requests whenever possible. And we did have a request we're going to play right now for Carla Woodgren. Carla is a regular supporter of the station and loves taking in big bands around Toronto. And she requested a song from my band, Swing Shift Big Band. This is from a album we recorded in 2017. We went into the studio. We came out with 20 songs that we put on this CD called One More Twice. And, you know, the band is really, really blessed to have two fabulous vocalists, Dave Statham and Larissa Renee. And on this album, we did several duets. And this is one that Carla asked for right now. This was a tune written by Jimmy Van Heusen and Sammy Kahn. And, of course, it's going to feature Larissa and Dave. And a trombone solo by the late, great Rob Williams. And Doug Banwell on alto sax. So here we go for Carla Woodgren, Swing Shift Big Band. Please give us a call, 1-800-811-2400. 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How are you fixed for love?

0: You're listening to The Big Band Show here on Jazz FM 91. I'm Jim John. With me is Terry McEllicott. Mm-hmm. And that was by request for Carla Woodgren, who asked for Swing Shift Big Band in that particular tune, How Are You Fixed for Love? We are fundraising here this evening. We are sitting at a new total, $77,855.
1: What?
0: So we are so close to that $78,000. Can you please help us hit that $78,000?
1: Well, we can get past that. We're get past it.
0: Oh, quite easily. I know.
1: Are you sitting down?
0: Yes.
1: Are you all sitting down?
0: Yes.
1: We have matching funds.
0: Yay!
1: We have matching funds from a good friend of the station, Ross Lawrence. He's a longtime donor from Jazz FM 91 to Jazz FM 91. He is the sponsor of this big band show, terrific friend of the station, and he really, like you, the listener, do want to ensure the success of fundraising and the thriving of the radio station. So let's say you call up right now and say, yeah, let me see, I can give you $100. It becomes $200. If you decide to come on board for $200, it becomes, you can do the math. If you happen to have done really well over the last year or so, and you want to drop $1,000 or something like that, we're not going to say no to that.
0: For sure.
1: For sure. But, you know, give what you think the station is worth and give what you can. It's as my good friend Brian Snelson likes to say, it's radio on the honor system, folks. It's really
0: true.
1: What it is.
0: It's true.
1: 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It's a non-commercial operation. In terms of it being a non-profit and a registered charity, you know full well, if you've been listening to it for any longer than half an hour, that we do play commercials here, commercials and promos and all that. And that is because our CRTC license, which is the governing body of radio broadcasting in Canada, has allowed us an easement, I guess you could call it, for, it sounds like a property thing, doesn't
0: it? Yeah.
1: Of doing 4 minutes of commercials an hour. So that amounts to like 8 30-second commercials. And it's done. Doesn't cover all the bills. Not nearly. So donors like you come to the forefront, we hope, and pay for the rest of it. So thank you to Ross Lawrence. Remember, folks, every dollar you give is doubled thanks to the generosity of Mr. Lawrence. And you can get on the air, get in on this right now at jazz.fm and hit the donate button, fill in the form, say a nice thing about Glenn, say how much you'd like to see him back and wish him well. Or you can call our volunteers, and they would be delighted to talk to you at 800-811-2400. You get to talk to Lynn, Sharon, Greg, and Stephen, and all those people, and they'd be more than willing to help you out. 1-800-811-2400 or jazz.fm. If you forget the phone number, just go to the website.
0: There you go.
1: Jazz.fm is very easy to remember. It's not jazz.com. It's jazz.fm. What's the other letter?
0: M.
1: Mm-hmm. Okay.
0: All right. Well, we're going to play some more music for you right now while hopefully the phones will light up here. Matching dollars. Mm-hmm. And we have phone volunteers that Terry just told you their names. They would love to speak with you. So please give them a call. Again, that number is 1-800-811-2400. A few minutes ago, I was talking about the fact that there's so much live music around the country, and in particular here in Toronto. One of the things that's coming up is, as part of the Jazz Festival, it's called the Big Band Slam, and that's taking place on June 21st, and that's going to be top high school bands that are going to be participating in that. And Christian Overton is, I believe, looking after that. He's making the whole thing happen. And Christian leads a big band, and it's a fabulous big band. It's called the Composers Collective. And just like the title sounds, it was put together to enable local composers and arrangers to have their music put out there, basically, and performed by a fabulous big band. And they put out an album a couple years ago. This is the Composers Collective Big Band. I believe their latest recording. It was put out in 2024, so just 2 years ago. The recording, the CD is called The Toronto Project. And the tune that we're going to play for you is called the West Toronto Ode. And it was written and arranged by Pabloski Rosales. And I believe if you want to go to YouTube, I think they also perform it live in a video there. I think it was done at the Rex. So we're going to do that for you right now. We're going to play the Composers Collective Big Band. And please give us a call and have your support doubled. Have it matched. And there's no better time to call right now than 1-800-811-2400, the Composers Collective with West Toronto Ode.
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0: That was West Toronto Ode by the Composers Collective Big Band. And you're listening to Jazz FM 91, the Big Band Show. And we are fundraising here. We're currently sitting at a total of $77,855, so close to $78,000. Can you help us reach that milestone of $78,000? 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And by the way, I don't know that we've mentioned it, and maybe you haven't thought about it, but because the station is a charitable organization, you will get a tax receipt for this. It is tax receiptable. So it's win-win situation. You're helping out the station. You're supporting local musicians. 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You know, we haven't even talked about that.
1: Yeah, this station, the 91 Youth Big Band.
0: The Youth Big Band. Yeah. And even before that, to help the Big Band, the Youth Big Band, have people that are able to play in that band. 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And that enables young people to learn to play these instruments. And that, of course, feeds organizations like the Youth Big Band here at Jazz FM 91.
1: You know what? Having to donate, it's great to do it. You know, it's great that the donations are there. Boy, do the listeners come up with great instruments. But the idea of having to donate musical instruments to a school that's publicly funded is a bit odd, isn't it? You know, because anybody who's I wish I had music lessons when I was a kid. It would have been terrific. I think I learned what a treble clef was in grade 2. And you know, I'm kind of joking about it, but that's about it. But
0: right.
1: But it would have helped in a lot of other areas, you know, in the confidence area. Yeah, getting up in front of people and actually performing is a big deal, to especially to a very shy, introverted kid.
0: Yes.
1: And it's not, they'll always be introverted, but they learn to come out of their shell when they have to.
0: Studies have shown time and time again how beneficial music is.
1: In arts, and they're the first things to get cut.
0: It's true.
1: It's criminal, really.
0: But we're here to
1: tell you that. You already know it. But we're also here to let you know that you can help. You can help that.
0: Terry, new total. We just hit $78,000, $205. Thank you for helping us reach. So, you know, we're inching closer to $80,000.
1: Yes, we want to get
0: there real quick. So that's a nice round number, and it's 6:45 in the evening. I know we can hit $80,000 very quickly, especially because Ross Lawrence has put matching funds on the table right now.
1: Henry Ruchin of North York, Ontario, called in at 800-811-2400, said, I love listen all the time, and I look forward to Jazz FM's ongoing success, and I hope I wish Glenn a very speedy recovery. Thank you very much, Henry, for your donation. We do not see what you donated. It's not written on our forms here.
0: No.
1: We don't get to see that, but whatever you donated is doubled. And here's another one. You go ahead with yours.
0: Okay, great. Yep. Well, we had Linda Smith go online to jazz.fm and pledge her support to the station. And her comment is, my husband and I listen all the time. Our favorites are Friday Night Gumbo, Saturday Night Blues, and Sunday Big Band.
1: Oh.
0: Like my husband says, music is my medicine. Thank you.
1: It soothes the soul.
0: Thank you, Linda, for your pledge of support, jazz.fm.
1: Which has been doubled, as has yes. Anonymous donor here from Toronto, who said this person is donating in honor of Brad Barker, who was on the air this morning, and this person said it was so good to hear him on the air this morning. So whatever you donated, anonymous person, it's been doubled. Yeah.
0: I love Brad.
1: Thanks to...
0: I miss listening to Brad every day, and it's so nice that he does have a show here.
1: Absolutely.
0: And he does come online to help, or on air to help fundraise as well. So
1: he has this presence that's, you know, it's kind of self-deprecating in some ways, and it's pretty funny. He can be pretty funny. He's done so many great interviews. He's so skilled at interviewing.
0: Yes.
1: He can sit down and talk to people about music and make a non-musician like myself understand what's going on.
0: And there's another classic example of people that this station employees to bring the music to you that are musicians. Brad is a musician.
1: Bass player.
0: Terry, earlier you mentioned, Heather, Danny Marks. I mean, the list goes on and on. Laura Fernandez. I mean, it's a long list. If you look at most of the hosts of radio programs here at this station, they're musicians.
1: Yep.
0: They understand music.
1: But
0: they understand this world. Yes, they're
1: fabulous
0: communicators.
1: Yeah.
0: And that's one reason why they're on air. Helping to spread the joy of this music to everybody because they do such a great job of it.
1: So we've got, something like $1,800 to go to get to $80,000?
0: Well,
1: is that what it looks like?
0: New total, $78,405.
1: Okay, $1,600.
0: Yeah, $1,600.
1: So give us a hand. Remember, basically what we need here is roughly $800 because it'll be doubled. We'll get to $80,000. Call now, 800-811-2400. Donate what you can, $100, $200. It's doubled automatically. And as I said before, and you know, if you don't ask, you don't get. If you did very well this past year and you know, you're feeling kind of comfortable about finances and you're looking for a cause to help, and heaven knows there's so many of them, we think this one is a pretty good one because it soothes soul, it educates, it does so many things for you. Music is so important to the human being. 800-811-2400, jazz.fm/donate. And while you're at it, save a comment for Glenn because he's the host of the show. He's recovering now from a stroke and tell him how much you appreciate it. We're going to pass that information along.
0: So, speaking of Glenn, I did have the pleasure of speaking with him earlier today. And so I said, Glenn, do you have a request that we can play on your show? And he said, well, as a matter of fact, yes. He said, since D-Day was yesterday, June 6th, 1944, which, of course, was instrumental in leading to the end of World War II 11 months later.
1: He would have been about a year old then. I think some 2 years old, maybe.
0: Something like that. But Glenn always played, he always formatted his weekly shows around themes. And very often, when June 6th would roll around, his program would be based on music that was popular during that time frame, June of 1944, right? So Glenn said, you know what? In honor of D-Day, I'd like you to play a song from Captain Bob Farnan, who, of course, he was a fabulous composer, arranger, a trumpeter, big band leader. The song that he requested was the first song Glenn ever heard from this band. And he put it on a CD, and he got the music from a tape that Fred Davis, of course, Fred Davis, a legendary CBC broadcaster, Fred happened to have a tape with a Bob Farnan music on it. And Glenn was instrumental in, Cowtown Records, right, was the name of his label. He put out a full CD of music from this tape. And this is a tune that Glenn just loves, like I say, probably because it was the first one he heard from this band. And Glenn also mentioned that he wanted to dedicate this song to his good friend Pip Wedge, who recently passed away.
1: Pip Wedge, great owner of the station.
0: Yes. So here we go. And you know what, Glenn? I have to say, I looked for that CD in the library. We could not find it. But Walter came to the rescue, and he found it online, if you can believe it.
1: Walter Van Afro.
0: So before he left, before he was done his stint here fundraising, he found it for us. He left it for us. And James is going to play it right now. So this is for Glenn Woodcock. And it's so funny that Krista O'Brien, when you made your pledge to the station, you echoed exactly what Glenn wanted. Krista said, the big band show helps me keep alive the memory of my grandparents in honor of D-Day anniversary. Please play something for Bob Farnham and the Canadian band of the AEF. Well, Krista and Glenn, this is for you. March of the Toys. Give us a call, please. Pledge your support. Have it doubled. 1-800-811-2400.
2: Descriptive music by that master of the operetta, Victor Herbert, sets a new pace for the passing parade in this Canadian caravan conception of the March of the Toys.

0: There you have it. That was for Glenn Woodcock, March of the Toys special request. Glenn, I hope you enjoyed that. And yeah, it's one of those things that we do here at Jazz FM on the Big Band Show. We play music that might have been lost if it wasn't for you, Mr. Glenn Woodcock, who rounded up these tapes from people like Fred Davis and had them transferred to a high-quality digital format. And thank you so much for that. You put out at least, what, four or five? I know five for sure, maybe six CDs on the Cowtown label of all of this fabulous music by all of these bands that probably would have been lost forever if it wasn't for Glenn. So thank you so much. That, and there was a great example of that. Terry, you you have somebody to thank, I believe.
1: Yeah, this is interesting. As always, a donor who tapped in at jazz.fm. Website/donate. Why don't you just rewind that for a sec. Tapped in at jazz.fm and hit the big donate button and filled in the form and had a nice, nice message for you, Glenn. This is from Tony Cote, who lives in Perth, Ontario, and says, as a longtime listener of Glenn and former Toronto Sun colleague of both Glenn and his wife, Connie, I wish them both well. They have put a lot of their life into the Toronto community.
0: Absolutely.
1: No,
0: isn't that
1: kidding?
0: The truth?
1: Yeah. And our total is now over $79,000. I could smell $80,000.
0: Oh, for sure.
1: I could, the great smell of money to make the station not just survive, but thrive. And help us out, will you? Like Tony did, and all the other folks who've called in and pledged and did so at 800-811-2400 or did it online at jazz.fm. And don't forget, type in a little or tell our telephone volunteer a little comment for Glenn, but get well.
0: Absolutely. 6:56 in the evening, we are sitting at $79,205 donated so far in this campaign. We have a thank you from Jacqueline Lappin from Nova Scotia, who phoned in on the toll-free number, good anywhere in North America, 1-800-811-2400. And Jacqueline says, Mrs. Glenn Woodcock, and is glad to hear how he's doing.
1: Yeah.
0: And so are we. Jacqueline, thank you much for your call and pledge of support.
1: 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That's right, folks. If you've just tuned in, or if maybe you forgot, every penny, every dollar, every $10, every $100, every $500 is automatically doubled thanks to the generosity of Ross Lawrence, sponsor of the Big Band Show. 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
0: We have another thank you to renewing donor Brian Ash from Cobourg, Ontario.
1: Nice.
0: And Brian says, to Glenn, I send best wishes to the station. Carry on with successful programming and excellent music. Well, Brian, thank you so much. We absolutely plan on doing that. And we will definitely get your comment to Glenn.
1: Mm-hmm.
0: And here we go with a... now, is this... I'm trying to figure out... You know what? I'm going to hold off on this one to wait to see if this is anonymous or not.
1: Okay.
0: Yeah.
1: Yes, we don't want to spill any beans.
0: No.
1: Let the beans out of the bag. We don't want to do that. however that goes. Hey, don't forget, I'll mention it again. Whatever you donate gets doubled. That it's not going to be on the table forever. That's number one. And number two is, that total is now $80,000, $80,205. Isn't it amazing? We got miles to go, though. I

0: We'd love to have you just take that plunge. 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
0: This is Jim John, along with Terry McAllicott on Jazz FM 91, the Big Band Show. We are filling in for Mr. Glenn Woodcock, who is at home recovering from a stroke he suffered about 10 months ago. And man, how time flies. It doesn't seem like that long ago, Terry, that you and I happened to visit him at the hospital at the exact same time.
13: Walked in and bumped into each other in the doorways.
0: Yeah.
13: after you. No, but it was great to see Glenn, you know, and we both all always kept in touch with him. And,
0: yes.
13: Glenn's coming along, you know, and that's the good thing.
0: We have matching dollars on the table right now. 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Let's hear what this music means to you. 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Why do you listen to this show? We'd love to be able to read that on air.
13: Why is this radio station so different to you from the ones you don't listen to?
0: Right, exactly.
13: Or would if they were different.
0: If they were different. Like, if they didn't have
13: radio,
0: like,
13: radio,
0: you know.
13: Radio, we call this audience research.
0: Yeah.
13: That's what it is, yeah.
0: It's true.
13: I'd
0: mean,
13: like,
0: let's face it, most commercial radio stations have a lot of commercial time, not nearly as much music as this station offers.
13: Yeah.
0: And this station.
13: And what they do well. I mean, it came into that world.
0: For sure. Absolutely. Yeah. Mm-hmm. But you know, if you're into jazz and big band music, this is where you want to be.
13: You're not going to find it there anywhere else.
0: No. 4 minutes of commercials per hour. That's all this station is allowed.
13: I remember when I first got involved with this late 2000, I'd been out of radio for a long time. Long story short, some of my radio pals,

0: who I always stayed in touch with, fellow radio people passionate about radio, said, "You're going to go and start a jazz station? Are you nuts?" I said, "No, I believe it'll work. And here's how. We couldn't do this in a totally commercial basis, but this is the business model. This is the enterprise model." And they went, "You know what? It might work." And as far as I can tell,
1: yes,
0: Jazz FM 91 is still here.
1: Absolutely. The station is doing very well and thriving.
2: Yep.
1: The programming that it offers, the live musicians, the concerts that it offers right here in the studio, the performance hall.
0: But when you call and donate or tap in at jazz.fm and do it there, let us know why you like the station and what you criticism is a fair thing too. But let us know what it is about the station that really, really turns you crank and how the whole operation could be a bit better. And also while you're at it, say hi to Glenn, because he's the guy that does the show, and he's in recovering right now.
1: A big thank you goes out to renewing donor Brenda Dolling from Caledon, Ontario. Mm-hmm. And Brenda says, "I love all the programs. I have it on all day." Wow, look at that. Like so many people do, this station is just its background to everyone's lives. And I'm sure when you get busy through the day, it is background, but then there's certain times of the day when you're really listening and taking in the music.
0: We listen to
1: and
0: it.
1: Loving it.
0: We have audio throughout our house, and it's always on. And we also listen to it in the vehicle, the Terry Mobile.
1: Right. And here's a comment. It's a name I'm sure everyone's going to recognize. Ross Wooldridge phoned in.
0: Yeah.
1: "Hey, Ross, how you doing?" Ross, of course, is one of the finest jazz clarinetists, not just in the GTA, but probably in the entire country. And he puts together fantastic bands. They do theater shows. Yep. Just fabulous to listen to. And Ross says, "Sending love and best wishes to Glenn Woodcock. He's been listening since he was 13 years old when Glenn was first starting the show." So that tells you how old Ross Wooldridge is.
0: Yeah.
1: There you go.
0: Or young.
1: Exactly. Glass is definitely half empty.
0: Okay.
1: Hey, Ross, great to hear from you. Thank you for calling in. And, here's another somebody that went online to jazz.fm, Paul and Kathy Singleton. And they say, "We met in grade 10 band class, 1967. I love this. This August will mark our 51st wedding anniversary. Lifelong music lovers who have recently discovered your station." I just love that. Paul and Kathy, congratulations on 51 years, and thank you for your donation and that story. We love that.
0: Yeah.
1: See, look at that. They met in band. And, it's funny, all the jokes, the movies, band geeks. Well, guess what? Here you have Paul and Kathy 51 years later. I love that. Hey, I was one of those band geeks. I took music all through high school and met some lifelong friends and developed my love for big band, partly because of the connections that I made through music class in high school. And this station helps with that. This station introduces jazz music to young people. It supplies musical instruments to schools when schools' music programs can't afford it. And this station has the youth big band, the Jazz Youth FM 91 Youth Big Band. And it's a really good band. They rehearse every week. They put on shows as often as they can. It's a really good band, and so many of those people have gone on to become professional musicians. They've gone on to attend one of the colleges or universities' music programs, and they have gone on to become a well-known professional musician. So, it's a circle, and it all starts with this station, Jazz FM, with all the arts programs that it offers. And we rely on your support to help make that happen. New total, $80,935. Look at that. We are so close to $81,000. We're targeting $85,000. Can you help us get there? And we would love to have another new donor. We've only had one so far. And can it be you? Can it be you? You're the person that's sitting there listening, thinking, should I? Is it time? I love the station.
0: Sure it is.
1: Why not? It feels good. Become a member of this family. It really feels good.
0: All you need to do is log on to jazz.fm, just surf on over to jazz.fm, hit that donate button, fill in the form, and your donation is doubled. And we'll be past the current total of $81,435. We're making our way to 82, 83, 84, and then 85. Boy, it'd be nice to get to that. Can you help us? Doubled funds. Thanks to Ross Lawrence for matching funds. And just get on it.
1: Yeah, absolutely.
0: 811-2400, jazz.fm/donate. Do you have some music to play?
1: We do, and we're going to bring you some brand new music. And when I say brand new, I mean literally brand new. The album was dropped 2 days ago. Now, the tune that we're going to play, I believe, was one of those ones where they kind of release one of the tunes a little bit early to generate some excitement about it. But the first part of the album was released 2 days ago. The musician is Callum O. Callum is based in London, England. He's a trombone player, a composer, and arranger. And Callum is very well known amongst many different genres of music, but he loves big band music. He's worked with Michael Bublé. He's worked with Quincy Jones. That tells you the level of quality and the musicianship that he offers. This album was just dropped. The album is called Sing Seven Seas Volume 1. And the tune that we're going to play for you was written and arranged by Callum, and it's going to feature a clarinet solo by Duncan Hemstock. And his band features over 80 musicians. Now, I don't know how many are on this track exactly, but brand new music we're going to bring to you right now from Callum O, Jazz FM 91. 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Here we go with Swipe Right.

0: Oh, listen to that applause. Well-deserved applause. That was the Buddy Rich Orchestra, recorded 1967, live at Shea Club in Hollywood, California. That was called Big Swing Face. And before that, we had brand new music from Callum O called Swipe Right. What a fantastic band that is.
1: Yeah.
0: Oh, my gosh.
1: Well, people love fantastic bands. We got people to thank.
0: We do. We do. Thanks from, or thanks to Roberta O'Toole from Niagara Falls, New York. Thank you, Roberta. And Roberta says, very pleased to give to my favorite radio station. Well, Roberta, we're very happy to receive. Thank you so much.
1: Mm-hmm.
0: And go ahead.
1: I've got the online ones. William Gorsline of Port Hope, Ontario says, we say thank you, William, for your contribution. He called in at, tapped in at jazz.fm/donate, and every dollar he gave, we don't see what it is, has been doubled, as has the donation online by Frank and Marsha Olinsky, who live in Port Dover, Ontario.
0: Excellent.
1: And they say, our go-to station. We tune in every day. Thanks for the contribution to keep jazz and blues front and center. And thank you very much for your contribution out in Port Credit. Clearly, we're coming in clear as a bell. And every dollar that Frank and Marsha have donated has been doubled by our friend Ross Lawrence, who's a longtime donor to Jazz FM 91, sponsor of the Big Band Show, and is a tremendous, tremendous supporter of the station. So thank you for doing that. Here is a donation online as well from Douglas Romaine, who lives in Cobourg, Ontario. We're hearing a lot from the
0: Thank you, Cobourg.
1: There must be a wind blowing the signal in that direction. That's not how it works. Douglas says, I love Jazz FM, particularly love listening to the Big Band Show, wishing Glenn a speedy and full recovery, and hope to hear Glenn back on the radio soon. So do we. Thank you very much. And my last one here, who is tapped in at jazz.fm/donate, has, let's see here, this is David Taylor, who lives in St. Catharines, Ontario, and says, it's an interesting comment here. Love listening to both Danny Mark's blues music and usually am around to hear some of Raina Hirsch each day. Raina is another person who does a great job on the station. Everybody here does. She really does her homework. It's always interesting to hear Raina on the interval between 11 and 2 in the afternoon. Other than that, I'm a spotty listener. There's a confession for you. But I can honestly say that I've never heard anything that I didn't like.
0: Well, isn't there you that, go.
1: Wow. Thank you very much. That's from David Taylor in St. Catharines, Ontario. And so far, that brings us to $81,000. Have I got that right?
0: No.
1: $82,835. Boy, I could see $85,000. I can see it.
0: We're very close. We're very close. We can hit easily $85,000 just with a couple phone calls.
1: A few phone calls.
0: Your money's being doubled right now. It's being matched.
1: Yeah.
0: And don't forget, you get a tax receipt for your donation. Now, you don't get it for the doubled amount.
1: That's like less than $2,200 to go.
0: Yes, exactly.
1: Yeah.
0: 1-800-811-2400. We have a another thank you to renewing donor Rob Mee from Toronto. And Rob, I think I recognize that name since you are a member of Swing Shift Big Band. And we appreciate you phoning in. And Rob does have a request. And he also has a message. He says, all the best regards to Glenn's improved health. Absolutely. So we're going to play that request for you right now.
1: That's when people call, right?
0: It is, yes. So, and I don't know if I mentioned earlier, so we're going to play, of course, Rob, being a member of Swing Shift, he requested a song by Swing Shift, which we're always happy to do.
1: What does he play?
0: Trombone.
1: Oh, okay.
0: Yes. He was one of the three Robs that we had in the band. We've only got one left. The other two, unfortunately, both passed away.
1: Oh, dear.
0: Yeah, Rob Williams and Rob Scott. We don't, you know, we kid him about that all the time about, you know, how dangerous it is to be a Rob in the band and playing the trombone. But I did want to mention that Swing Shift Big Band will be at the Rex, not this Saturday, but the following Saturday, June the 20th at a new time. We're going to start at 1:30 so we can get more music in, 1:30 to 4.
1: Okay. And
0: we're raising some money.
1: I wanted to mention, did you ever notice that artists like you are among the first to come together and help a cause? The very first people to come together and help a cause are often artists. They'll do it. They'll drop everything and help. And you're going to be raising money to help Princess Margaret Hospital.
0: Yes, we are.
1: One of the excellent, excellent cause. So that's the 20th. It's at the Rex Inn. It's at 1:30 in the afternoon.
0: That is it. Okay. Yeah. So here we go. By request for Rob Mee, who phoned in 1-800-811-2400, had his pledge of support doubled. This is called Show Enough.

0: Wow. You're listening to a special fundraising edition of the Big Band Show here at Jazz FM 91. And that was the Overworld theme from Mario Brothers 2 by the 8-Bit Big Band, recorded in 2017. And before that, by special request, Rob Mee phoned in, made his donation to the station, and asked for Swing Shift Big Band and their version of Show Enough, written and arranged by Pete Vollmers. And the soloists were Bob Clegg on trumpet. Bob, if you're still listening, this is twice we've played you now this evening. Maybe that's worthy of another call in. I don't know. I'm just saying.
1: Well, I was going to either that or we're sending you a bill.
0: Yeah. And that's also featured Jeff Pagin on the tenor sax. So there you have it. Thank you.
1: Hello, I'm Terry, and I'm so honored to be able to help out to fundraise on behalf of Glenn Woodcock on the Big Band Show here on Jazz FM 91 with Jim John, my good pal. And I have some people to thank, as does Jim, I think.
0: Yes.
1: I'll go first.
0: All right. Well,
1: gentlemen first.
0: Okay. Renewing donor Stuart Borthwick has gone online to jazz.fm and pledged his support to the station. No comment, just Stuart, thank you so much for your pledge of support to the station. It has been doubled, and you will get a tax receipt for that. So thank you.
1: As has the donation here that was sent in by Hamid Hashmi of Toronto, who said, I love Jazz FM. This is one of the best jazz stations in North America. And Hamid called in and spoke to our volunteer, Wendy, who was happy to take the call at this number. Jot it down. 1-800-811-2400. And we have an online, I have a couple of onlines here. This one from jazz.fm. And it's Swee Bing Lim, who called in or tapped in from Scarborough, Ontario, renewing donor. Thank you very much. Your donation, whatever it is, we don't see it, has been doubled. And we have renewing donor Suzette Giuliotta, who lives in Trenton, Ontario, who's also a renewing donor. So our signal's going even farther east from Toronto to Trenton, which is great to hear. Our current total is $83,165. We are getting closer and closer to that goal of $85,000 that we've been talking about. And we don't want to have to fantasize about it. We want it to happen.
0: And we're so close. And with your pledge of support being doubled right now, thanks to Ross Lawrence,
1: makes it easy.
0: It's going to be very easy to get there. So give us a call. Again, that toll-free number anywhere in North America, 1-800-811-2400. And I have a thank you going out to renewing donor David Parsons from Alliston, Ontario.
1: Ah.
0: And David says, I want to give a shout out to Glenn Woodcock, as I have been listening since he started broadcasting. Jeez. I also thank Alex Pangman, Danny Marks, Heather Bambrick, also Ted O'Reilly, who I also recall from my early jazz education days. Well, David, thank you so much for your pledge of support. It has been doubled. And you will get a tax receipt for that. So very much appreciated.
1: Yeah. They seem to be calling and tapping in when the music's on.
0: Well, so let's play some more music right now.
1: It's funny, you know, having a radio station dedicated to music, that seems to be what sells.
0: Well, hey.
1: It's the strangest thing.
0: Whatever works. So I've been mentioning off and on whenever I had a chance about some of the live music that's happening here in the GTA. And I did mention a little bit earlier about the Jazz Mechanics in Brampton. They are performing at Gage Park on Thursday, June the 11th at 7 p.m. And I happened to run across one of their albums. So we're going to play a tune from them right now. This is, the album is called Oxymoron, and it was recorded in 2001, just a minute here, 1999, there you go, so it's a couple years old, but the tune we're going to play for you is a Charlie Parker tune, it's called Now's the Time, and yeah, love this.
1: Appropriate title.
0: It is, absolutely, and so that's kind of why picked it. Paul Reed did the arrangement, by the way. Paul Reed, a fabulous musician and arranger. But now is the time to call us, pledge your support to the station, 1-800-811-2400, the Jazz Mechanics from Brampton.

0: Oh, I love that. You're listening to Jazz FM 91, the big band show. And if you recognize that voice, you're thinking, boy, I know that voice, but can it be? Yes, that was Dick Van Dyke. I ran across this song. Amazing. I had no idea he recorded a big band album of standards. The tune was made famous by Jack Jones. Of course, called Wives and Lovers, written by Burt Bacharach and Hal David. And Dick Van Dyke recorded this album in 1963. And I just love the man. I love the song and the music. And amazing. I thought, why not?
1: Yeah, amazing.
0: Yeah, so much fun. And before
1: pretty good voice, too.
0: Yeah, well, it's Dick Van Dyke, of course. And before that was Jazz Mechanics from Brampton playing Now's the Time.
1: 83,000, so what is that? 83,000, let's say $300. So you do the math to get us to 85,000. Whatever it is you can donate is going to be doubled thanks to the good offices of Ross Lawrence, a longtime donor to Jazz FM 91, who is the sponsor of this show, The Big Bands with Glenn Woodcock. And Ross has been stepping up for a long time to make sure this show keeps going. But we all still need your help. I came in here to help because I love the station. I was part of it for quite a long time, more than a year, let's put it that way, closer to 18 or 19. And it was one of the best experiences I've ever had in career and in life. A lot of great colleagues that I've got here that I still stay in touch with very much, like Jim and the radio station. It's meant a lot to somebody like me, which is why I've been a donor for such a long time. I've been a donor since late 2000, and I am happy to do it. My name's Terry McElligott, by the way, if we've never met before. Now we have. And I'm asking you to call up and donate to the radio station. 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That's fine. If you're would like to renew your donor ship, I guess you'd call it, donorship.
0: Sure, why not?
1: 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So
0: I think you have to hit $250 a year, so that'll get you within $10, and then just top up that extra $10.
1: They can straighten you out, though.
0: Yeah.
1: And it means a lot. I'm a sustaining donor. I have a vote here and all that. It's kind of a nice thing to say, yeah, I own part of a radio station. Not much of a part, but I do own a part of it, and so do thousands of other people. 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It doesn't rely on anybody's largesse, except we have donors and we have a limited number of commercials that we can play. And many hands make light work, right? 1-800-811-2400 or jazz.fm/donate. That's a preferred way to do it. jazz.fm/donate. And while you're at it, say hi to Glenn and wish him a speedy recovery.
0: We're going to play some music right now from Maynard Ferguson, recorded in 1967, actually live at Expo 67. So Canadian musician, Canadian recording, fabulous music. This is a song called At the Sound of the Trumpet, written by Willie Maiden and Maynard Ferguson. Here we go with Maynard Ferguson, 1967, At the Sound of the Trumpet. Call us, please. Have your pledge matched. 1-800-811-2400.